0: Perkins from the Tech Policy Design Institute explains what needs to happen next.
1: Australia has some of the world's richest medical and environmental data sets. And if we could increase our national capability in data lifecycle management, we could better unlock that value to drive innovation at home. There are also some critical gaps we need to close in public interest areas, such as inclusive adoption, AI literacy, and regulatory oversight.
0: It's set to be a wet day for the east of Australia today, with dry conditions on the cards for the west. On the ABC, the Bureau of Meteorology's Jonathan Howe gave the forecast.
2: For eastern New South Wales and Sydney, a beautiful and mild winter's day. And then we are also looking at some possible showers across parts of southeast Queensland, including Brisbane tomorrow. And then over in Western Australia, a pretty nice weekend ahead and some milder temperatures coming through as well.
0: After weeks of mild winter temperatures, cool conditions will continue over the coming days, with the mercury falling overnight. Overseas, a United States government-run HIV funding program will be shut down in South Africa after Trump administration claims there were failures to address its concerns over the treatment of white South Africans. For months, the US government had reportedly claimed, without evidence, that Afrikaners were the victim of what it calls a white genocide. The multi-million dollar initiative aims to tackle the spread of HIV and AIDS. The South African Health Ministry says it had not been informed of the decision, but has been working on a self-reliance plan for some time. And Australia's Prime Minister has congratulated the Socceroos on their mammoth effort in the World Cup, despite their 2-0 loss to the USA this morning. The Aussies boasted a strong defence in the second half, but couldn't come back after the Americans scored twice in 45 minutes before halftime. Anthony Albanese says he's proud of the squad.
3: We look forward to the game against Paraguay and to us qualifying through to the next round. So to Tony Popovich and all of the Socceroos, well done. It's tough having a home game, of course, for the United States.
0: It leaves Australia second on the Group D ladder for now, behind the Americans. This afternoon, Turkey will take on Paraguay. And in more sport, when Australia's women's side hit the pitch for today's T20, the game will mark two milestones. It's the first time the Aussies ever take on the Netherlands, but it's also Elise Perry's 50th match. Perry says she's proud to stand alongside the squad today.
4: I think certainly over the journey of T20 World Cups and, you know, the experience that we've had at every single one of them, they've all been unique and different. I can't believe I've played 50 of them, but in 10 editions, it's probably come around. So it's been amazing to be part of our group.
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0: 55.
1: Yeah, Old 55 may be in the Prowl, but we have our own Prowler. Steve Churchill, he's been researching Australia's police files for the more juicy news items to bring in this segment, where Steve says, Ross, cop this. What have we got this week, Steve?
2: I've got a whole bunch of buffheads and dopes here.
1: Bunch? That's just the collective now for buffheads is bunch, is it?
2: They're breeding Lithgow. Lithgow. You ever been to Lithgow?
1: Yeah, Lithgow's a great place. It's either stinking hot or freezing cold. Nothing in between.
2: Great place to drive through and keep going. All
1: right. Management. Marjorie, what's her name? What's her name? She was the Lithgow Flash.
2: No wonder. She couldn't get out of the place quick enough. Man has been charged after allegedly dragging a police officer along the roadway following a stop in Lithgow.
1: Mm.
2: Officers attached to the Chifley Police District were patrolling in Lithgow 4 o'clock last Saturday, 4 p.m.
1: Yeah, in the Arvo, yeah.
2: When they observed a van...
1: Because they'd finished listening to us.
2: Yes. They said, oh, well, nothing. They've

0: Nothing else to do. Yeah, that's right.
1: When they saw a van allegedly avoiding police and driving suspiciously, how do you do that?
0: Don't you worry about
1: it. Don't worry about it. Did he have like blackened face and black gloves and everything?
0: No, it was a van, so it had a really big, you know, they have the big red noses on them. This had a big balaclava on the front.
1: Oh, a big balaclava on the front of the van. When police stopped the vehicle and began speaking with the driver, a 42-year-old man, he made attempts to drive off.
0: Attempts in the van, the high-speed getaway van.
1: Yes. 42-year-old allegedly drove off. A male officer attempted to stop the van. However, the officer was allegedly dragged along the roadway by the vehicle for a short time when the driver allegedly made attempts to remove the officer's arms from the vehicle. Get off my car! The officer suffered cuts and bruising falling on the roadway.
0: Luckily, that's all.
1: Yeah. The bloke continued to drive. During a search of the vehicle, police located and seized a small plastic bag containing cocaine. So you nearly kill a bloke because he's got cocaine in his car. Right? The 42-year-old criminal genius was taken to the police station charged with possess prohibited drug, drive a motor vehicle during disqualification, drive recklessly. Oh, here's one. And furiously.
0: Yeah.
1: Speed manner danger, assault police. He got refused bail, so I'd say it's probably not his first
0: rodeo. No. Well, I mean, especially with all that too, you're not going to.
1: It's something unusual. We don't get one. We're getting these one a week. Officer charged with driving offences.
0: Yeah, I know, yeah.
1: An off-duty police officer charged with driving offences following a vehicle stop in southwest Sydney at 8:45 p.m. on Monday, Campbelltown. Campbelltown. C-Town Highway Patrol were conducting speed enforcement on Camden Valley Way.
0: Gregory Hills.
1: Yeah. When they stopped the vehicle after it allegedly detected travelling at 200...
0: And just a smidge over. Yeah. Just a smidge over the 80 k's.
1: He was in hurry to get to work. The driver, a 22-year-old genius, was subject to a breath test and drug test. Both returned negative results.
0: But he didn't have an IQ test.
1: No. Well, he's a constable attached to the Southwest.
0: What do you call him?
1: Yeah. He's issued a court attendance notice for organising, promote or take part in a street race.
0: Ah, right. Well, I hope he won.
1: Well, he's got to go
0: if
1: to...
0: If he's going into the race, I hope he's winning to offset all the cost of the
1: He's got to go to pick the
0: caught.
1: Local court.
0: Pick
1: We'll see what happens. And he's, guess what?
0: His employment is currently under review.
1: Tweet Eds.
0: What'd you call me?
1: Yeah. Man charged following alleged pursuit in... Now, all these people are innocent until proven guilty.
0: Oh, snatch.
1: Tweet Eds. Man will face court charged with alleged pursuit in a stolen vehicle at 9:10 last Monday a.m., officers attempted to stop a vehicle in the car park in Tweed Head South.
0: Whereabouts? What street was that?
1: Yeah, Minjubal Drive. How about that? Hey, Minjubal Drive. You didn't think I could say it, did you?
0: No. I reckon you still can't.
1: It is. It's Minjubal Drive.
0: No, that's nothing like that.
1: Well, how do you pronounce it?
0: I'm not going to.
1: Yeah, exactly. Because I went to public school, mate, both days, East Hills Boys Gentlemen's College. Inquiries had revealed that from Minjubal Drive, inquiries have revealed the vehicle, a red Commodore with no shaved leather, has allegedly been stolen from Tweed Heads. When the driver failed to stop, as directed, the pursuit was initiated. The pursuit continued before being terminated. Police were told a short time later that the Commodore had crashed into a truck.
0: Truck and trailer.
1: On the M1. No injuries were reported. The driver ran away and police commenced further.
0: Well, it wasn't his car. He's not worried about it.
1: Police attended the same shopping centre at 1 p.m. where 34-year-old... Ah, he was arrested. He works in there. He has to.
0: Oh, he went back for another car.
1: Police pursuit non-stop.
0: That one's
1: drive
0: no good.
1: Dangerous. Drive while licence cancelled. Take and drive convenience without consent of owner. Drive recklessly and furiously. Speed manner dangerous. Not give particulars to other driver. Destroy or damage property. And he got refused bail. Mildura. You ever been there?
0: Yeah.
1: On purpose?
0: Yeah.
1: Okay. You been there long, the Mildura?
2: No.
1: We don't have to screw your face up when you say Mildura.
2: I'm just looking for it. Wasn't me.
1: A woman and two teenagers.
0: You go down there for the stall gift?
1: Yes. Well, she stalled. A woman and two teenagers will face course today of the alleged pursuit in the state southwest. Officers attached to the Highway Patrol were conducting operation on the Silver City Highway at Bungona North.
2: Baronga,
1: okay. Is it?
2: Yes.
1: Public school.
0: Where are we?
1: Oh, we're down at Mildura anyway.
0: I was busy doing something.
1: No, when they were
0: Baronga.
1: Yeah, yes, that's what I said.
0: Yeah, righto.
1: when they observed the sedan allegedly travelling at excessive speed.
0: A sedan.
1: Sedan.
0: Not an SUV.
1: They said, what is that? That's not an SUV. What's that? It's not a ute. It's not an SUV. We don't know what that is. We're not stopping it.
0: No.
1: When the driver failed to stop, a police pursuit was initiated. They continued. It reached speeds of 100 kilometres an hour in a 100 zone.
0: Go on.
1: Pursuit was terminated for safety reasons.
2: For what reason?
1: Safety.
2: Safety.
0: You know anything about that stuff?
1: No.
0: No.
1: So, listen, we've got, where's the hurt register?
2: There will be no hurt reports made today.
1: Yeah. Shortly after spikes were deployed, the vehicle came to a stop. The three occupants of the vehicle, a 24-year-old woman and two 16-year-old girls, are just taking the kids out.
0: Yeah, yeah, yeah. Take it for a fang.
1: Take it, learn them the trade.
0: They've yeah, that's learn, right, yes.
1: They've got to learn the trade.
0: Mm.
1: Anyway, they ran away. And the woman resisted assaulting two officers during the incident, allegedly.
2: Wow.
1: All three were taken to the police station. The woman was charged with being a mole, assault police and allegedly, execution of their duty. Without bodily harm, two counts, and hinder or resist police in the execution of duty. She was refused bail, and one of the 16-year-old girls was charged with police pursuit non-stop drive at speed. So she was driving, can't let the old Sheila drive.
0: No.
1: No.
2: No.
1: Driver never licensed. The other two was charged with hinder or resist police.
0: No. Boy, oh boy, you must be tired after all that. Yeah. I think we'd better have a break, and we'll come back with a bit more after them. Skyhooks, this is you living in the 70s. You haven't moved on.

0: Time for part two of Cop This. Where are we off to now, Stevie Boy?
1: We're going near Orange. You know what
0: just
1: that
0: near
1: is?
0: Orange?
1: Near Orange, yep. The teenage boy faced court after alleged vehicle theft after the crash in the state's central west. Officers attached to the Central West Police District were called to Niles Gate Road in beautiful downtown Millthorpe.
0: Oh, Millthorpe. Well, Millthorpe. Mate of mine used to run one of the pubs there.
1: Who?
0: Blake, I know. Used to run one of the pubs at Millthorpe.
1: There you go, Millthorpe.
0: Yeah, gay capital of the West. Yeah,
1: well, allegedly.
0: Hmm.
1: You're right. When they got there, they found a Subaru sedan had rolled over.
0: And the little one said, roll over.
1: They do that, don't they, Subarus? They'll have a little sleep here and bang.
0: Yeah. Sideways.
1: Passers-by assisted the driver, a 13-year-old boy, and he had no injuries.
0: But he came to grief.
1: He probably fell in the glove box, didn't he? Mm. Police alleged the boy had stolen the vehicle from a garage at a residence in Orange before driving it to Millthorpe. Officers arrested the teen, took him to the Orange Police Station where he was charged with take and drive convenience without consent of owner being a dirty, rotten thief.
0: Mm.
1: He got refused bail and he goes to the children's court, they had a date to be fixed, and he'll get a Mars bar and a can of Coke and don't do it again.
0: Yeah. Got a nice little museum there.
1: At Millthorpe.
0: Hmm.
1: What have they got off? What's in the museum?
0: Oh, all sorts of stuff. No, it was interesting, yeah.
1: Well, all sorts of... Half a story in. And now it's time for half a story.
0: No, but you're not going to be... I remember it was interesting.
1: One thing.
0: And it's like 10Ks from Orange or something.
1: One thing you can say what's in there. One thing. One.
0: Stuff.
1: Because my darling and I, Lucy, might go there next
0: week. Go there. Yeah, Millthorpe's a great little town.
1: Right, Mooney.
0: Mooney.
1: Man's license has been suspended.
0: The other side of the Hawke's Bridge.
1: Yes. Man's license has been suspended and he's been fined $3,054.
0: A hell of a thing, yeah.
1: After he was detected, allegedly, driving at 150Ks on the M1 near Mooney Mooney. I'll bet you it was down the hill.
0: Well, 150Ks isn't fast.
1: No, but down the hill, mate.
0: Oh, maybe. Depends on what he was driving.
1: Your Merc, yes. I had a four-wheel drive once. He used to flat out down Mooney, get 120, 130Ks, and by the time you got up the other side...
0: Yeah, you put in angels.
1: You're doing 60. There, 60Ks. 3:40 p.m, a highway patrol officer was driving on the M1 when they were undertaken by another vehicle, so on the left-hand side. A police check on that vehicle had originally been travelling at 151 kilometres... When they stopped the Subaru Rex, a short time later, spoke to the driver who produced a P-plate license, P2.
0: Well, 150Ks, the P-plate blew off.
1: Yeah. The driver, a 22-year-old genius, was issued with an infringement notice for over 45, and that carries a $3,054 fine and 7 demerit points.
0: And
1: a license suspension for 6 months.
0: Yeah, wow. That's a real smack in the head. Because, 150Ks, and,
1: Oh, well, let's hope he learns from it. They're all innocent and too proven.
0: At least he had a license. Like, it wasn't like he was driving unlicensed and drugged and all the rest of it.
1: Man charged with alleged pursuit and drug offences in Tamworth.
0: Mm.
1: Morning, Brian, the millionaire cattle farmer up there. They charged a man after investigation into drug supply in the state's north. It was established to investigate the ongoing supply of prohibited drugs.
0: Strike Force Bogan Gate 2.
1: Bogan Gate 2.
0: Well, Bogan Gate's a place, isn't it?
1: Well, another little name for Tamworth.
0: There's a town called Bogan Gate.
1: Yeah. And Friday, officers from the Highway Patrol attempt to stop the BMW.
0: I know what they like.
1: Yeah.
0: BMW.
1: Yeah. Bring my wallet.
0: Yep.
1: That's what it stands for. When the driver failed to stop, a pursuit was initiated. It went for a long time. And when the BMW came to a stop, police arrested a 43-year-old man following the arrested vehicle search and allegedly located to 68 grams of methamphetamine and $7,445 in cash.
0: Personal use.
1: Money falls between the seats, mate.
0: That's right, it all adds up.
1: It all adds up. Man was taken to the police station. He got charged with police shooting on drop drive recklessly. Second offence. Drive recklessly, furiously, speed manner dangerous, second offence. Drive motor vehicle during disqualification period, second offence. Supply prohibited drug, more than indictable quality, less than commercial. Possess attempt.
0: Less than commercial.
1: Less than commercial. Anyone. Recklessly deal with the proceeds of crime and possess or use prohibited weapon without permit. Police will also allege in court that the man was involved in an ongoing drug supply in the Tamworth area and he refused bail when he goes to court later on. Following further inquiries on Wednesday, detectives from the Oxley Police District attended Newcastle Police Station, where the man was arrested and charged with supply of prohibited drugs on an ongoing basis, 3 counts and supply of prohibited drug more than and to equal to commercial quality, and he goes to court, and he's innocent until proven guilty, but it sounds like he's stuffed to me. Pack your toothbrush, mate. You're about to be engaged to a bloke named Bubba.
0: Yep.
1: All right. Oh, a local lad. She'll be good Greenacre. Man was charged following alleged failing to stop from police and crashing his vehicle at 10:40 p.m. on Wednesday. Officers attached to the Auburn Police District and Traffic and Highway Patrol attempted to stop a silver Toyota sedan on Roberts Road, Greenacre, for alleged excessive speed. The driver, 21-year-old man, failed to stop. Moments later, while attempting a right turn, he hit a curb and the driver left the scene on foot. Run away.
0: Yeah, that's it.
1: After a very short foot pursuit, the driver jumped several fences before being arrested nearby. See, that's the thing with them coppers. They chase you. It's not fair, is it?
0: Yeah, that's right.
1: 21...
0: At the end of the day... They've got something that can chase you at about 4,000 metres per second.
1: 21-year-old was taken to Bankstown Police Station subject to testing, which proved a positive result for cannabis. Oh, wow. Oh, heavy.
0: Oh, man. Oh, wow.
1: A secondary fluid has been sent for analysis. He was charged with drive-while licence application refused. Police pursuit. Not stop drive recklessly, Class A motor vehicle and blah, blah, blah. And he goes to Bankstown Court.
0: No, he's refused bail, so suck
1: him. Well, you can't help it, you know. Newcastle.
0: Newey.
1: Man has been charged with intimidating a passenger on a bus. Now, how do you... Anyway.
0: Oh, shut up.
1: Yeah. Where's that hurt register?
0: Yeah, that's right, yeah.
1: 12:30 p.m, a man was travelling on a bus in King Street when another passenger lens began threatening him. Oh, I'll slap you, silly, I'm telling you. When the man exited the bus... The passenger allegedly continued to abuse and intimidate the men.
0: Is that against... getting off the bus, he's still having to go.
1: Is that against the law? You're in trouble, mate. The incident was reported to the police district, and following further inquiries, officers attended a unit about 10:45 p.m. on Wednesday, and a 54-year-old was arrested and taken to police, and he was charged with use offensive language in or near a public place or school. And stalk, intimidate, intend, fear, physical harm, person who is granted strict conditional bail. So now
0: that's you every day of the week.
1: But now we're in a world where words hurt us. Be careful, words.
0: Well, that's assault, isn't it?
1: No,
0: that's not battery, it's assault.
1: Get lost. So if you're walking down the street, someone's being a dickhead, say, mate, stop being a dickhead. That's against the law, is it?
0: Yeah.
1: Okay.
0: No, again, unless it's you.
1: Oh, well, that's right, because it'd
0: be true. Everyone telling you stop being a dickhead.
1: Yeah, no, because it'd be true about me.
0: Yeah, that's right, yeah.
1: Fair dinkum. But they must have known each other.
0: There must have been something a bit more to it,
1: yeah.
0: I suspect.
1: Anyway, I didn't... Okay.
0: Anyway, he wasn't granted bail. He was granted strict conditional bail. So,
1: come on, mate.
0: Obviously, there's some other stuff sitting behind it.
1: Yeah.
0: But why do you need to go off on the bus? Anyway. All right. Thank you, Stephen.
1: Go.
0: Thank you very much. All right, we're going to get out of here with a bit of music.
1: Oh, it's nearly half past ten.
0: Well, yeah, we've got about 35 minutes left on the Connective and Parking meter.
1: We haven't spoken to the Lauren
0: yet. That's what we're going to do next. We're going to talk to Lauren about her brand new...
1: Nobody talks once a year.
0: Audi S3.
1: 0402 839 711.

0: Yeah. So there.
1: I like the end bit. That's because we've got Lauren on.
0: That's it.
1: I'm going to talk about her Volkswagen.
0: No. Volkswagen. So we've got, yes, we've got Lauren Rhodes in the studio, and we thought we'd have a chat to Lauren. She's a friend of our show. In the fact that she just bought a brand new
1: Audi
0: S3.
2: That's
0: the sedan. So thank you, Lauren, for buying a sedan and keeping the sedans going.
1: But she got that much money, mate.
0: Oh, well, that's another thing too. Remember, we've spoken about Audis a fair bit over the past in the new cars coming out. A lot on the station wagons now, and we've been looking at them. Great looking cars. And this is your second one, isn't it?
2: No, this is my first one.
0: Didn't you have an Audi before?
2: No, I had Mum's football car was a Subaru XV.
0: Oh, okay, righto.
2: Yep.
0: Oh, I thought you had an Audi once before.
1: Do your research, mate.
2: Yeah. Get your facts right.
0: Yeah. So what made you go and buy this?
1: Show off.
0: No, no, okay. No. So you wanted to buy a sedan. Well, good on you. Yeah. Tick. But then what made you go towards an Audi?
2: I've always wanted an Audi.
0: Yeah, okay.
2: I like the look of them.
0: Yep.
2: And it, as I said, football mum car, football mum days are over.
0: Yeah.
2: So
0: Alex has grown up.
2: Yeah.
0: Don't need you anymore.
2: June long weekend, we'll just go and have a pit stop through Audi and have a look.
0: Oh, yeah.
2: And an hour later, the Scoobies traded in and the S3's
0: driving out the door.
2: Yeah.
0: Excellent.
1: What do you got? What extras did you put on it?
2: It's Mythos black, so it's...
0: I was going to ask what's that? I saw it.
2: It's
0: black.
2: Mythos black.
0: Why is it?
2: Carbon fibre accessories.
0: Like the little wing on the back was carbon fibre, wasn't it? Yeah, I saw that, yeah.
2: Even the dash on the interior got carbon fibre.
1: And this is a sedan.
2: It is a sedan.
0: Yeah. We said that 7 times. Are you still here?
1: I wasn't listening.
2: The interior lights, you can change the colour.
0: Yeah. Like a disco.
2: Yeah. It's pretty flash. 245 kilowatts of power.
0: That's good, isn't it? Yeah, so it's over 300 horsepower. Yeah. And it's a relatively small car, so that's
2: good. Turbocharged.
0: Yep.
2: You put it in sports mode, it's pretty nippy. It's pretty nippy.
0: And no, there's no stupid gear stick in it?
2: No, it's got paddle shift if you want. So, yeah, it's pretty flash, nice to drive, smooth.
0: And that's what you want, a driving car.
2: Yeah.
0: Good looking. Yeah. I saw the interior look quite nice.
1: It's Napa. Finest Napa. Did you know that?
0: Is it not? It's not nude Napa, though,
1: it's
0: is
1: not
0: it?
1: Nude
0: no,
1: Napa.
0: No.
1: You haven't got a shave Napa, have you?
2: No, shave Napa.
0: But a nice interior, good looking exterior.
2: Yep.
0: Got plenty of power. What more does a single woman want?
1: North to 100 in 4.7 seconds.
0: Yeah. Well, that's not bad. That's better than yours.
1: But I drive like Miss Daisy, mate.
0: Yeah, but your car wouldn't do that anyway.
1: You wouldn't do
0: it off a cliff.
1: I don't even know if my car does 100 kilometres an hour.
0: Never been there. Never seen it.
1: I'm not interested. There's
0: dust on everything over 90 kilometres an hour. There's all dust on the speedo.
1: Too many dickheads driving anyway.
0: Yeah.
1: So you got fine Napa leather sports diamond stitching, 12.3-inch virtual cockpit, plus a 10.1-inch central touchscreen wireless Apple CarPlay. 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
2: I do.
0: Does it work? Not like yours?
1: Mick Massey's. It don't work.
0: No. No, but it's still got buttons and that to work the air conditioning and things like that.
2: It's got buttons.
0: Yeah, that's what I mean. So we haven't gone away from just touchscreen only.
2: No, it's got both.
0: My wife's got it's got the screen, but it's not a touch screen. So it's got like a...
2: Dials.
0: But no, it's like a mouse.
2: Oh.
0: That you use on it.
2: Yeah.
0: You know, one of those.
2: You can do that on the console.
0: I saw something on the console. Yeah.
2: You can control the panel off that.
0: Well, that's good if you're driving because you can do that
2: With
0: one hand on the steering wheel as opposed to trying to lean across and push buttons.
2: But the other thing it also does is it reflects the speed and the lane split.
0: Head-up display.
2: Yeah.
0: But that's optional too. You can turn that on and off, can't you?
2: Yeah. But it's cool.
0: What I find is round town, hate it. It's annoying. But if you're travelling on the open road, I like it because you can see exactly what you're doing. And you're looking way up the road anyway, so that's not. But again, they're good things to have, yeah.
1: It competes with the Audi and it competes with the Mercedes-Benz, one of your models.
0: Yeah, well, all German engineering.
1: And a BMW too, but has it got heated seats?
2: It does.
1: Has it got a heated steering wheel?
2: Yes.
1: Heated steering wheel.
2: Heated steering wheel and heated seats.
1: Yeah. How good are they?
2: Heated seats are the best.
1: Has it got cooled seats?
2: Yeah.
0: Air-conditioned seats, yeah.
2: Yeah.
0: What about an air-conditioned steering wheel?
2: No, it doesn't have that.
1: A what?
2: It's called put the windows down.
0: Well, to me, that would be the go. Who cares about heated steering wheel? You know, you get in there, the steering wheel's cold, who cares? But in the summertime, you get in and the sun's been boiling and the steering wheel's hot. You go, trying to turn the steering wheel. That's when you'd want it cool. Yeah. Remember, you could get spray.
1: What about heat?
0: It was like a freeze spray that you spray on your steering wheel to get it down to temperature so you could drive.
1: We're not as old
0: as you. Don't you remember that?
1: No, we're not as old as you, mate.
0: Says the man.
1: Yeah, what about heated mirrors?
2: I don't know about that, actually.
1: Ah,
0: so you're getting rid of the dew and that on it?
1: Yeah. No,
0: in winter?
1: Yeah.
2: It does have that.
0: Mm.
1: Yeah. Right.
0: It's got everything. And that's what all the cars
2: now. It's got
0: now.
2: Everything,
0: Yeah, loaded. Fully loaded. Fully sick.
1: And you went out and got paint protection.
2: I did.
1: Yes. You happy with that?
2: Yeah.
1: You don't wash it, do you? You pay someone to wash it.
0: No. So how much was your paint protection?
2: Paint protection came with it.
0: Did it? Oh, okay.
2: Yeah,
0: that was. Because I was speaking to someone the other day who had it done on their car, and after the fact, and it's not a cheap effort.
2: It's a few grand.
0: Yeah, but and I've seen them put it on. I've watched them do it. So the actual stuff you put on and the application isn't very dear. What you're paying for is all the work up front to prepare the paint and whatever to do. The application.
1: And you're better off doing
0: it. And that takes a long time to get all the paint corrected and polished and all the rest of it. Yeah. That's what you're paying for.
2: Ceramic paint protection.
1: Mm. Yeah, but you're better off doing that when it's new anyway.
0: Yeah. Oh, yeah.
1: Because you've got a clay bar it.
0: That's right. Yeah, I mean, that's what you pay all the money for is the upfront stuff. Wiping it on is bugger all.
1: How many Ks on it?
0: Now.
2: It's got about 20,000.
0: Yeah. Already?
1: It's odds.
0: Oh, it was a second. Oh, it was a demo or whatever.
1: No. New, but it's a year old.
0: I thought you said you only went out the other day and got it.
1: June, long weekend last year.
0: Oh, last year. Mm. Oh, okay.
2: Listen, mate.
0: Well, it was a long weekend the other week, and I thought that's when you've done it.
1: Well, as Andrew doesn't know, because he only buys 20-year-old Mervs.
2: That's right.
0: Yeah. No, 40.
1: 40-year-old.
0: Yeah, 50. Mervs. Keep going. Yeah.
1: So what's your favourite thing about it? You've had a few cars over your life. You started off with a really good car.
0: What was that?
1: The
0: Dado. Oh, the Dado 200B, the square-looking thing,
1: That was a good car.
0: Well, they're okay. Remember, there used to see a lot of them on the road. You don't see any of them now.
1: Well, man, you were in the mole patrol. You were the driving around.
2: That's right. It's smooth. The best thing I love about the Audi is probably the smoothness. It's really smooth and safe to drive.
0: And you've got the really low profile tyres, which usually makes a ride pretty harsh.
2: Yeah,
0: so that's good then. Yeah,
2: it's not harsh.
0: Are they run flat tyres?
2: They are run flat.
0: Yeah, right. Yeah.
1: No, thank God for that.
2: Yeah.
1: Have you got a full size spare?
0: No, they run flat tyres. You dumb.
1: Yeah, that's right.
2: Yeah, they don't.
0: No spare at all.
1: Yeah.
0: All gone nowadays.
1: Living in the past, mate.
0: Yeah, that's it. Yeah. Oh, that's good. And you're happy with it, and the follow up servicing and all that sort of stuff.
2: Servicing's great. Mm-hmm. Audi are great. Yeah, I shout out to Audi at Five Dock because that's where I go.
0: Oh, okay, righto.
2: Yeah, they're a good team over there.
1: No, I hope they're listening.
2: They won't be listening, but anyway.
0: Right. No, they won't.
2: No, they won't. They won't.
0: Miles.
1: You got perforated leather steering wheel.
0: Yeah, well, so they can let the heat in the air. You've done it.
2: It's flash.
1: I know.
2: You went in it this morning.
1: Yeah, I know.
0: He doesn't pay attention.
1: No, I don't pay attention.
2: He doesn't.
1: Yeah,
0: it's like elderly people when they get a cab. No, they look.
2: I had the seat warmer on for you all. Did you feel it?
1: I'm not interested in cars.
0: He warms his own seat when he gets in it.
1: We do a motoring program, but I'm not interested.
0: No.
1: That's right. So, not a ute.
0: So it's a good-looking car, comfy. Yep. Does everything you need.
2: Economical.
0: Yeah, it's a little four-cylinder, but it's got 300 horsepower. It's not bad.
2: Yeah.
0: That's pretty good, isn't it? Yeah. And economical, good on the fuel. Yeah.
2: Yep.
0: Excellent.
2: Great little car.
0: Hmm.
1: Would you buy another one?
2: Yeah.
0: You go back to Audi?
2: Yep.
0: Yeah.
2: I might go the RS next time.
1: You wouldn't buy a Volkswagen? Run,
2: No, Volkswagens, mate.
1: Well, that's the same thing.
2: Yeah.
0: No, it's just because it's owned by Volkswagen.
1: Same factory, mate. I'm exactly the same.
0: There's a whole pile of factories. How many factories do you reckon Volkswagen have?
1: No, it doesn't matter. The same thing.
2: Heaps.
0: Yeah, tons.
1: So what else? What if you looked at another vehicle to buy because you like this one? What would you buy?
0: She just
2: another
0: said
2: another Audi. Oh, she said another Audi.
0: Right. But the RS.
2: Yeah.
1: RS,
0: you got a sports
2: bit
0: model.
2: Nippier. Yeah, a little bit nippier.
0: Because, yeah, you want to be able to get in and out of the shops really quick.
2: That's right.
1: Well, that's important.
2: On Sydney roads.
0: On Sydney roads,
1: on Sydney roads, yeah.
2: Because, of course, you can, you know, use Sydney it roads. To its full potential.
0: Is that one of your cousins?
2: Roads. Yeah. Yeah. Yeah, that's right.
1: So when you're out there and you see these black Audi driving around.
0: At 1,000 miles an hour.
1: 1,000 miles an hour.
2: In sports mode.
1: In sports mode, you just... You're like,
0: go, Loz.
1: I was going to say give her a flash, but no. Flash her lights and wave at her, and you might get a wave back. You won't get the finger, will you?
2: No. Hurt feelings reports, remember?
1: Yeah, that's right. Hurt feelings reports.
0: Good on you. All right, thanks for that, Lauren. I'm glad you're happy with that.
2: And thanks for having me.
0: Good on you for buying a sedan, too.
2: Yeah,
0: not like a ute.
1: Well, she'll grow up.
2: Never.
1: Her daddy had a ute.
2: Never grow up.
1: Jimmy had a ute.
0: For doing the lawn mowing.
1: Yeah.
0: For us to carry his chainsaw.
2: That's right.
1: Oh, don't mention the chainsaw. Yeah. It's in the bin.
0: Yeah. All right, thanks for that, Lauren. All right, well, let's have a bit of music. We'll come back with...
1: Lauren wants
0: with
1: some what's, Rick Astley.
0: No,
2: I
0: no.
2: do.
0: I've got a song for Lauren.
1: Right, Rick
0: and then we'll come back with On This Day information.
1: Okay.

0: That's it. That's you, Lauren.
1: That's for you. Get into my Volkswagen. Sorry. Audi.
0: Audi.
1: I can just see all the people at home now tapping on their screen. You dickhead.
2: Are you walking home?
0: Yeah, that's right. Yeah.
1: Oh, you're walking it. Yeah. I know. You want to buy a chainsaw? Oh, no.
0: No.
1: Yep.
0: Now, we've got about 17 minutes left on the Connect FM parking. We had time for On This Day information. So on the 20th of June 1903...
1: Yes, you were born?
0: No. Barney Oldfield, he broke the 60 miles an hour mark with a Henry Ford-built 999 at Indianapolis Fairgrounds on a dirt oval.
1: Is that Fred's mate, next door neighbour?
0: Fred Oldfield.
1: No, Fred Winston.
0: No.
1: Oh, right. Okay. Barney Oldfield.
0: Yeah. And so he did 60 miles an hour in 59.6 seconds.
1: Woo!
0: So he's like the first person to officially drive a petrol-powered vehicle at 1 mile per minute.
1: At the incredible speed of one
0: mile.
1: Back
0: then, 1903.
1: Well, I can remember reading reports where they said it's impossible for a man to breathe at 60 miles
0: an hour. Oh, yeah, yeah. There was all that sort of stuff, yeah.
1: And when I first started going to Bathurst, you know.
0: You stopped breathing.
1: 2 minutes, you know, when they first did the 2 minute lap, just over 2 minutes, the 1 year, how incredible, blah, blah, blah. And then the next year, they were all doing it.
0: Yeah, that's right, yeah.
1: You know, so.
0: And that's where it's going, yeah.
1: So it took.
0: A mile a minute.
1: 59.6 seconds.
0: To go 60 miles an hour.
1: It's like my ute.
0: Yeah, that's like you driving it, yeah.
1: Yeah.
0: But back then, that was incredible. On the 20th of June 1904, a year later, the Fédération Internationale d'Automobile, the FIA, was established to represent the interests of motor organisations.
1: And that motor car
0: users. It was a non-profit organisation, whereas now it's a shonk.
1: Yeah. Oh,
0: did I say that out loud?
1: Yeah. How do you know it's a shonk? What makes you
0: think FIA,
1: it's a
0: shonk? The FIA.
1: Yeah.
0: Yeah, it's like an Olympic committee, isn't it? Not his shonks. It snouts in the trough.
1: Is it?
0: Yeah.
1: How do we get on?
0: That's right, yeah. How do we join this gravy train?
1: Yeah.
0: Yeah. Was it the gravy boat, bigger and fatter?
1: Yeah.
0: And on the 20th of June 1926, Herr Schutzel demonstrated a wireless telephone for motor vehicles in Berlin, Germany.
1: Oh, what good are they going to do?
0: A car phone in 1926.
1: Yeah, but what are they going to? We'd want
0: to. Who's ever going to want one of them?
1: That'll never be popular.
0: But yeah, like I remember back in the 70s, you know, someone I know had a car phone, and that was incredible. Obviously, it was a radio thing back in those days, but still, to have a car phone, I went, wow, that was, you know, incredible futuristic technology. But in 1926, that's unbelievable. That's 100 years ago.
1: So everything old
0: is
1: new again.
0: Yeah, that's right.
1: You know, remember the first mobile phones that came out that was heavy as a brick?
0: Mm. Well, that's right. Yeah, they come in the big battery, and they only had like a half watt power on them. You know, they're only going to go from here to around the corner.
1: Yeah.
0: Yeah, funny. Yeah, when the first guy that went into the pub one time comes in, you know, the big thing, you know.
2: Brick.
0: Chucks it on the bar, you know, plunk, and everyone goes, whoa.
1: Oh, yeah, heavy, heavy. Oh, Stewie always tells a story about the bloke used to come in talking on the phone and it rang.
0: Oh, yeah, yeah, there's plenty of stories of that, yeah. Yeah.
1: What they'd be worth now if you had one of them?
0: Probably nothing.
1: Worth any money?
0: You know. Born on this day in, 18th of June, 1936, was Dennis Clive, or as we know him, Denny Holm.
1: Yes, Formula One champion.
0: Formula One champion of 1967, driving for Brabham. Then he moved to McLaren, because he's a Kiwi.
1: Yep.
0: Very successful in the Can-Am series with Bruce McLaren until he retired from F1 in 74, but he kept continuing to race in Australia and New Zealand. Unfortunately, he died while racing. But not the racing, it was a heart attack. He was up at the Bathurst 1000.
1: Wow. Yeah, fatal heart attack.
0: Back in 1992.
1: M3.
0: And he was only 56.
1: 56.
0: He's a big fella, but yeah, and I think he's an underrated race car driver.
1: But motor racing is very stressful anyway.
0: Yeah.
1: You know, I mean, you see some of these guys, they're all relaxed and happy, and then like take a race like Bathurst, and at the end of it, they're sweating and... Yeah,
0: well, their heart rate goes up to like 200, for an hour or something like this while they're fanging it around. Yeah, it's unbelievable.
1: Well, that's like my heart rate when I'm in the car with Lauren this morning.
0: Yeah. Oh. It was racing, yeah.
1: Oh, yeah.
2: Performance motor vehicle,
0: mate. Yeah, that's right. Yeah, you get it right.
1: Please. It's not a ute, mate. Anyway.
0: No, that's good.
1: I was going to put Dougie in it, but I saw them nude, shaved leopard.
0: Napa leather.
1: And I think he slide across there. It's no good.
0: Yeah, especially going around the corner, fanging it.
1: Yeah, fanging it, yeah.
0: All right.
1: So she'll be back on the road after 11 o'clock, so watch out if you're out there.
0: That's it.
1: 0402 839 711 is our feedback line.
0: Okay, let's go to the music. We'll come back with What's Around the Bend after Norman Greenbaum.

0: Yeah, just a few minutes left on the Connect FM parking meter. Time for On This Day. In What's Around the Bend, the upcoming motoring event.
1: Get it right eventually.
0: Yeah,
1: the wonderful John Deering's coming up after us.
0: And he'll be on in just over 10 minutes.
1: You could say the Saturday lineup. You should stay here forever on Saturday.
0: Yeah, you get your bloody radio on. You know what I saw the other day? I was in Harvey Norman. You know the little pocket AM FM radios you could buy with a little pull-out aerial? You can still buy one.
1: Well, you bought me one.
0: $30 or something. And I thought, who would want... Yeah, who would want them nowadays? You get your phones and all the rest of it. Little like the old guys used to have at the pub and then little races and whatever, you know?
1: Remember, 20-odd years ago, you went out, on an inspection and you bought me one, because I asked you to. I still got it, the little black one you bought me.
0: No, did I?
1: Yeah.
0: God, I'm good to you.
1: No, I know.
0: Not do that anymore.
1: No.
0: Upcoming event. So, 21st of June.
1: Yep.
0: Tomorrow. Is the 2026 Euro Motor Fest at Foreshore Park up there at Newcastle from 8:30.
1: There you go.
0: So you get up early, whiz up the freeway, and you'll be there.
1: Yeah, and have a look at junk.
0: No. Euro Motor Fest. Lauren's going up now. She's got an Audi. She's going up there now. She wants to hang out.
1: She's got a Volkswagen. She'll be up there tomorrow.
0: She'll be up there.
1: Yep.
0: So you're going, dust is good, so you're fantastic.
1: Yeah.
0: And you listen to Plastic Bertrand on the way up.
1: Yeah, yeah. It actually looks a bit like that kid on the KFC out in the back end.
0: On next weekend, on the 28th, is 2026 Racer Nation Battle for the Summit at Ludnam Raceway. From 9 a.m, so that gives you time to have a bit of a sleep in.
1: Yeah.
0: Which is good. 15th of August is the 2026 Sandy Hollow Motor Fest at Sandy Hollow, just up west of Musselbrook there. But again, starting at 9 a.m. Good.
1: Yeah, 2 days after my birthday.
0: Oh, yeah, no one cares about
2: 100,
0: that.
2: Turning 100 this year.
1: Yeah.
0: 23rd of August is the Lismore Swap Meet at Lismore Showgrounds.
1: Right.
0: But that starts at 6, as the swap meet does.
1: Yeah.
0: And then so on the 29th of August, the 2026 Muscle in the Brook at Lake Liddell at Musselbrook. Starting at 8 a.m.
1: There you go.
0: You don't go up there and get into it.
1: There you go. Well, thank you, Lauren.
0: There's other stuff on, you know what I mean?
1: Yeah, just look it up. If you don't know, 0402 839 711, ask us what's on and we'll let you know if we know.
0: Or if you've got something on and you want to tell us about it, we're more than happy to share that with people.
1: 0402 839 711. If we don't know what's on, we'll just make it up anyway.
0: Yeah. There's
1: it's
0: plenty.
1: Nice day for a drive.
0: Well, I mean, there used to be barbecues on at...
1: somewhere.
0: Big Don's place.
1: Big Don.
0: Well, we don't know about that anymore. Haven't heard of that for a long time.
1: No. I don't know. Mick's given us a flick, I think. He's not listening.
0: No, only you.
1: He's only given me
0: No,
1: a flick.
0: He still talks to me. He just hates you.
1: He just hates me.
0: Well, perfectly understandable.
1: Yeah, but you're guilty by association. So, where are you, Mick, you bludger?
0: But anyway, like I said, stay tuned to Connect FM for the rest of the day. Stay tuned.
1: Now, should we keep Lauren on board as a regular? 0402 839 711, the listeners will decide. Because we're keeping Craig and Chez, Coles, we're keeping them.
0: Keeping them in. Because they're on ice at the moment, but
1: The votes are in and we've got to keep them.
0: Mm.
1: I don't know, should he have Lauren on more or less? Vote now.
0: Vote now, vote often.
1: Vote now, 0402 839 711. That is the voting line. They're open now.
0: Mm.
1: And they close in an hour. Enjoy yourself?
2: I did. Thanks for having me.
1: Did you better shout out again to that bludger?
2: Alex. Our son.
1: And?
2: Phoebe.
1: Jimmy. And Damo. Ziggy Buttbrain. Damo.
2: With his Pajero.
1: Oh, you got a Pajero on purpose.
0: Pajero. You know that means wanker, don't
2: it
0: you?
2: It does mean wanker.
0: In the
1: local. Named a car after you.
0: in the local vernacular.
1: Yeah. And a big fan of Rick Ashley?
2: I am, actually.
1: There you go.
0: Well, there's one.
2: No peer pressure.
1: Two, what?
0: Two. Oh, that's right, you.
1: Yeah. What, and John Deering?
0: No, he doesn't. He hates him too.
1: He got a book on him.
0: No, only because you gave it to him.
1: Rick Ashley got his inspiration for music from AC/DC, mate.
0: So the book said.
1: Well, that's what it's his book.
0: Must be true.
1: Well, he retired at 27. Must be doing something right.
0: Yeah, that's right. I wish you would. I mean, you retired that early. Well, I didn't see you do a lick of work from that age anyway.
1: What are you talking about? I'll never work again. I stayed with Sydney Water.
0: Yeah, that's right, yeah.
1: You can be a corporate fiend and work and, you know, working is something I had to do.
0: Yeah.
1: Not something I wanted to
0: do. No. Works for suckers, that's what you're saying. All right, that's about it for us. You can always catch up with what's happening on the show at our Facebook page. Just Google Show Shimoda. It's a Facebook page, will come up. Just click on it and like it, and then you'll get all the posts there.
1: Yeah.
0: You know, that particularly during the show, the news, we'll be talking about a particular vehicle or whatever, and I'll have a photo up there sometimes, so you can always refer to it.
1: Yeah, and Loz, for coming in, you get our merch, our beautiful.
0: Oh, yeah, well, plenty of merch.
2: Thanks for the merch.
1: Cap and the well sought after.
2: I won't take that.
0: The stubby holders.
2: Nah.
1: Now, there is.
0: You've got a lot of merch, yeah.
1: But there is a caveat. You've got to wear that T-shirt when you're driving the Volkswagen.
0: Yeah.
2: But it's an extra large, mate.
0: Well, a little.
1: You'll grow into it, have a look. You're growing into it now, aren't you?
0: Name's not Tanya. Anyway, we'll get out of here with a bit of music and wishing everyone blue skies and green lights till next week.
1: Yalla, yalla.
0: Bit of classic Deep Purple. 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
2: Hello, I'm Alyssa Delfs. The first case of H5N1 bird flu has been confirmed in Australia following testing overnight. Yesterday, Agriculture Minister Julie Collins confirmed a single migratory wild bird had been detected with a suspected case of the disease in Western Australia. Further testing by the CSIRO today confirmed the case in a brown skua that was found unwell at Cape Legrand National Park last Sunday. The WA lab will also test a sick giant petrel found in the same area, which was also infected. Ms. Collins provided an update today.
3: Whilst disappointing, this is not unexpected given the global spread of the H5 bird flu virus. I can confirm that there's still no evidence of any mass mortalities at this time, nor is there any evidence of infection in any poultry.
2: Meantime,

0: excise will be made in the coming days. A 50% cut to the fuel excise tax was introduced on April 1 to help ease cost pressures on motorists and industry amid global uncertainty. The federal government is currently planning to end the tax cut on July 1, which could see prices increase by up to 35 cents a litre for unleaded and 40 for diesel compared to February. Anthony Albanese says he hopes Australians won't stockpile fuel in the lead up to the end of the month.
1: We would hope that people continue to respond in a responsible way, and that is what we have seen. Prior to my address to the nation, but just before Easter, we were seeing a spike in demand that was causing real pressure and shortages, particularly in some regional areas. And Australians have done their bit.
0: A ceasefire between the United States and Iran announced overnight means the Strait of Hormuz has reopened, but Mr. Albanese says it could take a while before imports start to flow again as they were at the start of the year. New research and science is highlighting ways Australians can protect themselves from disease. Experts have gathered at a conference in Melbourne this week to identify strategies to improve public trust in health advice. Infectious disease and immunisation experts say there's an enormous amount of evidence confirming vaccines save lives and have been carefully developed to prove safe. CEO of the Public Health Association of Australia, Terry Slevin, told National Radio News Australians who feel concerned should ask questions.
2: Ask questions of your primary care practitioner, ask questions of any health facility who you engage with and say, what are the vaccinations that might benefit me and my family? And what's the evidence that they work? How are they going to benefit us? And then how you can go about the process of getting access to those life-saving vaccines.
0: And in sport in NRL, tonight the West Tigers will go head-to-head against the Dolphins, who hope to continue their winning streak in Sydney. The Bulldogs take on the Sea Eagles, and 16th place Titans are in for a daunting battle tonight against the first place Panthers. Penrith have lost just one match so far this season. Right now they're sitting three games clear at the top of the ladder.
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8: And good morning. Welcome along to the Country Mix. It's John Deering with you on the radio, playing you some great music from great contemporary country music. Coming up on the show very soon, I'll be joined by Darren Gillis. He's got a great new track out. We've got Anthony Snape coming on a bit later. He's teamed up with the wonderful Dobe Newton. And Sammy White a bit later in the show. Let's play some great contemporary country. This guy's name's Michael G. Jones. He's a Melbourne-based musician, and here's his latest track.

0: 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Hello, everybody. It's John Redering with you. And that was brand new music by a guy out of Melbourne. His name is Michael G. Jones, and you can call me out. Well, my next guest is going to join me, joins me now from Perth in WA, and he is, we played his music last week, and his name is Darren Gills. G'day, Darren. How are you?
1: G'day, John. How are you, mate?
0: I'm really good, thank you. It's so good to have you on the show. Now, people don't know who you are, mate. Tell us who Darren Gills, the musician, is.
1: Mate, I've been slowly releasing original singles leading to my album release in August this year. So that's been pretty exciting. I've been sort of hitting quite a few festivals around Western Australia, and I've hit Tamworth a couple of times now and done a bit of a tour with the caravan park between 24 and 25 and sort of just went from Perth all the way up to Noosa via all states in between, being South Australia, Victoria, New South Wales, and that's when I sort of did my first Tamworth, and so I've been moving around a bit and trying to spread my wings, so to speak, across Australia, and I plan to do some more across all of Australia in the next couple of years, and I've got some really, really cool festivals coming up in Western Australia, especially towards the end of the year, so yeah.
0: Sounds good. Hey, tell us about your track, Hell of a Time. What's it about?
1: Hell of a Time is about a girl that's, you know, carrying the weight of the world on her shoulders, so to speak, and she comes to a bar and sort of wants to unleash a little bit, have a good night, and there's a bunch of boys sitting at the table that say, well, why don't you join us? And that's what she does, and it's a night of country music, some stiff drinks to wash away the pain, and to just unwind and have a great time. So that's what the intention of the song was. It come from nowhere, and amongst other songs that I'm working on as well. And I had a lot of fun, and I've had a lot of fun playing that one live as well, and sort of bring it to life in the studio. So it's been good.
0: Well, why don't we have a listen to it, and we'll come back and chat some more, okay?
1: Absolutely, mate.
0: Here it is, my guest. His name is Darren Gills, and this is Hell of a Time on The Country Mix, Connect 100.9.

0: Connect FM 100.9. I'm John Deering, and that's Darren Gills, and his song is called Hell of a Time. He is still with me. Mate, beautiful track. Congratulations.
1: Hey, thanks so much, mate, and thanks for having me on the show too.
0: You're really welcome. Now, if people want to find out more about you, where's the best place on the World Wide Web to have a look?
1: Mate, I do have a website. It's darrengillis.com.au. I do update that as much as I can, but I've got to jump on the computer for that one. So you'll probably see my freshest post will be on Instagram and Facebook. They're my main platforms, under Darren Gillis. And they're the main ones that I use. And you know, I'll jump on the other ones when I can.
0: Mate, thank you very much for joining us on Connect FM in Sydney. It's hard to believe the long way to the other side of the country, but clear as a bell.
1: Yeah, no, thanks so much again for having me on the show and the audience for tuning in. Appreciate it.
0: Okay, let's get back into more music. We spoke to this young lady last week at Josie, and her song is called Road Signs.

0: It is the Country Mix here on Connect FM 100.9. I'm John Deering, and that's Mac and Shara, our mates, and their good song called Take Our Time Together. And Jose gave us the song called Road Signs. We had her on last week. What a lovely young performer, and I still remember talking to her when she brought out her debut song, and that was quite a few years ago now. This is the Country Mix. I'm John, and my next guest has just released a great new song along with Dobe Newton. His name is Anthony Snape, and the song is called Outback Sentinels, and I'm really happy to say he's joining me on the phone. Good day, mate. Thanks for joining us here on Connect FM in Sydney.
1: G'day, John. It's so good to be with you today. Thank you for having me on.
0: You're really welcome, and it is such a great song. First time I heard it, I thought, oh, how good does the vocals, the voice parts at the start sound, and then the voices just sound terrific together. So now, people may not know who you are, which I know that's hard to believe, but can you tell us a little bit about Anthony Snape, the musician?
1: Absolutely. Well, I was born in Gunnedah, New South Wales, and I've been a songwriter since I was little and always wanted to get out there and sing my own songs. I had some wonderful opportunities that led me all overseas. I lived in Nashville for 10 years. I supported Tommy Emmanuel as the support act for, on and off over that 10-year period. We went all over the world, Europe and all through America. And I got a wonderful fan base from that trip. It's a trip because it feels like it was like years ago now, which it was only about probably 5 years ago that I moved back to Australia, brought my children back that were born over there in America. And I have been working as a songwriter, and so I've had songs with lots of different artists, and I love to sing. And so this song is a great representation of something I call Your Song, where I opened the door to a lot of my fans who had some stories that they wanted to share and turn into songs. And I was approached by a gentleman, Bruce, and he's now known as Matt Country. He's released some songs under Matt Country, and he has some wonderful stories. He's traveling around Australia pretty consistently, and he has these quirky, interesting stories. And this particular one really caught my attention because his great-great-great-grandfather, I believe, was one of the managers on the station that's in the song. And he built the windmill that we're talking about in this song. Huh. And it's really a beautiful story, and it has such a great family connection. And what I do as a songwriter is I'm a crafter, and so I love crafting words together I'm mainly a vocalist, but I'm a songwriter. I love the way songs communicate a story and talk to an audience, and that's what my passion is.
0: Yeah, it is. And how did you get Dobe Newton? Now, of course, people might know him as from the Bushwhackers, but also he's a co-writer in We Are Australian, which is such an iconic song, isn't it? So how did you get him involved? Because his voice and your voice just sound astronomical together.
1: Dobe's voice is iconic, and he is an absolute legend in Australia for country and, as a personality here in Australia. And I was working as a mentor at the Country Music Academy there in Tamworth. Mm-hmm. They've had me in a few years, and I love helping out new artists coming through and teaching them about songwriting and, passing a lot of the information that that I learned in Nashville from some of the most amazing writers over there. And Dobe was there, and we were chatting, and when this song was sort of partly finished, I said to Bruce, we need to have a really great voice for the talking part. This needs someone whose voice texture can really hold the story and add to it. So when people listen, there's no questioning, the validity of the story as it rolls out. And I was chatting to Dobe, and I was listening to his voice as we were talking. I'm like, wow, this is the man. And so I played Doug the song and I asked him if he'd be interested in being involved, and he loved the song. He loved it so much, and he said absolutely. He came on board, and it was such a wonderful thing to have Doug on board, and he adds so much to this song. It's really unbelievable. And Michael Carpenter, I brought in for the production on this one. And when we talked about creating textures inside of this song so people could feel this space, could feel this hark back to Australian Aussie country rock, that's what we were going for. And I think Michael absolutely nailed it with the beautiful guitar textures that he put in. And he knows Dobe very well, and his mix bringing Dobe's voice in was immaculate. And I am so proud of this song. And my partner and I went out and we filmed the video clip ourselves. So the whole video clip was filmed on an iPhone and my brother's drone. And unfortunately, my brother crashed the drone while filming this video clip. So he totaled it against the only pole that was out there in the paddock. There was nothing to run into except for the windmill, which he avoided, and then the electricity pole, which he wasn't able to avoid. So the beautiful shot that we got right there at the end is the shot that killed the drone. So make sure you get a chance to have a look at that on YouTube, and leave some comments there, because I love to hear from people about you know, the song, and also about the footage and the way it came together. I edited it, and it's a truly independent music phenomenon, this song. It's been, you know, from the ground up, it's an Australian story, and it's come together so beautifully.
0: Why don't we listen to it? We'll come back and have a bit more of a final chat, okay?
1: Oh, thanks, John.
0: There it is here on The Country Mix. It's a great track. You're going to love it. It is Anthony Snape featuring Dobe Newton, The Outback Seminoles.

0: great track. That's Anthony Snake there featuring Doug Newton. Outback Sentinels on the Country Mix. Mate, that is such a good sounding song.
1: Thank you very much. Like, I'm so proud of this one, and I really feel like that we've captured a piece of Australia in this. It's not a story that's been told very much. I'm not sure there are many stories about the windmills and the people that made them out there, and that's the other thing that I try and look for when I'm talking to fans and looking for different stories to write about. I really love picking up those stories that haven't been, you know, haven't been talked about. It's I think it's an important thing as musicians and also as songwriters, especially in this day and age when pretty much anyone can pick up and create a song around anything now, unfortunately.
0: Yes.
1: Fortunately, depending how you look at it. I think finding those stories that are important to you that haven't been talked about, that haven't been elevated, I think is a big deal.
0: I think you're absolutely right. Well, mate, thank you so much for coming on. Now, if people want to find out more about you, Anthony, where is the best place on the World Wide Web?
1: Yeah, anthonysnake.com, that's where you go. That's where all the singles are. I've got a wonderful group of patrons that are directly on that website that actually get to hear the songs as they're written. In fact, most of them are quite frustrated because I've got over 100 songs written in the background there that are waiting to be released. I have, over the next year and a half, we have every single month planned for a release, because I release songs that are songs I love to release are country music. That's where my heart is. Lived in Nashville for quite a while, but I also write film and TV music, and so I've been releasing songs now every month from the beginning of the year, and it will continue for the rest of the year. If you're interested in finding out more about that, I use all sorts of different producers, and there's some really interesting material there. Come on board. It's a really lovely family, and I do a live show every week. So please go to anthonysnake.com, put your email in there, and you'll know everything about what's coming up.
0: Well, mate, thanks for coming on. It's been an absolute pleasure.
1: Thank you so much, John. I really appreciate you guys and all the hard work you put in supporting independent music across this beautiful country.
0: You're really welcome. As we get into more great music, it's Jem Casadale, her new song. It's called Cool Girl, here on The Country Mix.

0: It's the Country Mix, Connect FM 100.9. We have John Deering, and that's Cool Girl, brand new music by Jem Casadale. Well, we like playing great new music, and for the first time, I'm going to say I'm being joined by Sammy White. Hello, Sammy. Thanks for joining us on the Country Mix.
1: Hi. Thanks so much for having me.
0: It's terrific to have you. And now, as we've never spoken before, and that's a shame, but we'll try and fix that up. Tell us a bit about who you are as a musician, mate.
1: Yeah, so I mean, it was a little while in between releases for me. I took a little bit of time off, just kind of focusing on writing and that sort of thing. And yeah, kind of back into the swing of, you know, having a bunch of songs and ready to release and put them out into the world again, which is really nice. But yeah, based in central Queensland now, originally from Townsville. And definitely leaning back into, I guess, the alternative kind of country roots that I kind of grew up listening to.
0: So what would you class your music style as?
1: Oh, it kind of, yeah, depends a little bit, but definitely country, somewhere in between, you know, like I was releasing a lot of kind of commercial kind of country sounding stuff, but as I said, leaning back into those kind of rootsy country sounds, you know, early Kacey Musgraves, I love Brandy Carlile, I love Miranda Lambert, somewhere around all of that, so whatever that would be.
0: That sounds good. Now, tell us about your new track. It's called Good Old Case of Bad Luck. Now, people seem to be having a lot of that.
1: Yeah, absolutely. So this one here I wrote with one of my mates over in Nashville, Phil Barton. We actually wrote a song called Diamonds and Dolly together a few years ago with Melanie Dyer. And it was about, I think, maybe 10 minutes before I jumped on for the Zoom write with him. And I'm sitting there trying to scratch my brain and think of an idea. And it just came to me as I was making a cup of tea. And I went, thank God I've got an idea to go into this write with. Anyway, so I told him about it and he just loved it. We just took it and ran with it, and it was super quick write, but it's just all about, you know, the kind of small town thing where, you know, you say something, it goes round again, and so make sure it's something that's worthwhile saying and it's not going to come back and, you know, bite you.
0: Okay, well, let's have a listen to it and we'll come back and chat some more. Okay.
1: Awesome, sounds good.
0: This is Sammy White and it's a song called Good Old Case of Bad Luck.

0: It's the Country Mix. That's Simi White and Good Old Case of Bad Luck. She is still with me, still talking on the different way that we're doing the interview this week. So, Simi, that is great. And as I was saying at the start there, it sort of gave me that thank God I'm a country boy sort of at the very start.
1: Yeah, I had not made that connection until you said that. But yeah, I think the whole goal for the start of that song was just get people clapping, you know, make it feel like it's a live show, and how would it sound on stage? But, you know, I'll take that comparison.
0: Thank you. You're very welcome. Now, you're telling me that you're going to be on tour in Sydney with your hubby. By the way, I do like Bow in the Back acoustic version. I still play that on the radio, even though it was out how long ago?
1: Oh, I know. It's such a good song, isn't it? That whole record is just it's just timeless. But yeah, no. So Brad Cox and I, he's going to be touring on the 1st of August at the Enmore Theatre. I am part of his full time touring crew. I've been touring with him for the last, I don't know, 5 odd years or so. I usually jump up for a couple of songs with the boys in the middle of the show, and it's been a lot of fun. And so we're coming back to Sydney in not very long.
0: Well, mate, that's good. And if people want to find out about your stuff, where's the best place on the web, Simi, to find out Simi White?
1: Yeah, so on all of the social media, just Simi White Music, and that kind of leads you to the website and all of that. But yeah, Simi White Music on all of the things.
0: Mate, well, thank you so much for joining us on Connect FM in Sydney. It's been terrific. And we're going to go out with great new music. This one's Melanie Dwyer, and If She Only Knew, what a good song that is.
1: Oh, love it. Love it so much. Okay. Thanks so much for having me.
0: You're welcome. See you soon. Bye.
1: See you later. Bye.

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That's Belle McKenzie on the Country Mix. Brand new song from her called Girl. We're Papi Rodriguez and You'll Never Hear From Me. And Zac Cross Band Gave Me a Break. It's that time of the show when I get to say goodbye. Until next time we meet again, have a great week. Bye-bye.

0: Overnight. Chief Veterinary Officer Dr. Beth Cookson says the first response will be surveillance.
1: We have been carefully preparing for this event for a long time. We have had the benefit of learning from the international experience, and this means that the investment that government and along with state and territory jurisdictions and industry have made have left us as best prepared as possible to respond to this situation.
0: WA residents on the south coast are being advised to report sightings of sick or dead birds to the Emergency Animal Disease Hotline. Meantime, Prime Minister Anthony Albanese says the government will do whatever it can to stop the spread where possible.
2: We of course always examine these issues carefully. We have prepared for it. This is something that has happened through migratory birds. It's happened by definition around the world. And that is why we've been preparing for this.
0: Australia was the only continent in the world free of bird flu. Two passenger trains have collided north of London overnight, killing the driver of one of the vehicles. British police have confirmed 89 people have been injured, while 11 have suffered very serious injuries. Prime Minister Keir Starmer says his thoughts are with those involved and their loved ones. The Asylum Seeker Resource Centre is today celebrating its 25th anniversary. It was the first organisation in Australia which specifically addressed the needs of people seeking asylum. Senada Sulyagic arrived in Australia as a child, and the centre helped her family set up their home.
3: I know that I'm just one story of many, but I do imagine that the people that walked through those doors 25, 20, 15 years ago would have integrated into our society in a way that wouldn't have been possible if it wasn't for the ASRC.
0: Meantime, the Asylum Seekers Resource Centre is hosting its World Refugee Telethon today with a fundraising goal of $1.5 million. Coinciding with World Refugee Day, the ASRC says the funds will go toward ensuring refugees and people seeking asylum can access food, healthcare, legal support, housing assistance and community. And actor Mike Myers has delighted comedy spy film fans. The actor has confirmed a fourth film of the Austin Powers franchise is on the way, but didn't provide new details about the cast or possible release date. And in sport around the world, Socceroos fans are lamenting their side's loss against the USA this morning in the World Cup 2-0. The ABC spoke to Socceroos fans on the ground in Seattle who watched the game live.
4: That hurt. We weren't the better team, a couple of selection issues, but proud of the boys.
5: We'll see everyone next round in the knockout stages. We'll get our redemption.
6: They were courageous. They worked out all day. We're very proud of the boys.
7: And they showed energy.
6: We're going to be
7: energy all day. Energy
6: all day. We'll be right.
0: Australia's progression into the knockout stage of the World Cup could be shaped by a Group D match later today between Turkey and Paraguay. Australia play Paraguay next Friday. And in more sport in AFL this afternoon, the Adelaide Crows are set to go head-to-head against Melbourne on home turf, while the GWS Giants take on Carlton. Tonight, Collingwood will play Port Adelaide.
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3: 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I'm your host, John Grover. This is your weekly two-hour dose of the best music from movies and TV from the big and small screen. Hope you're having a great Saturday. Big thank you to John Deering, as always, for hosting the Country Mix, which is on from 11 a.m. to 12 p.m, and then I follow on with Soundtrack from 12 until 2. So get ready to unleash your inner child this week on Soundtracked. Pixar Animation Studio, very famous animation studio, recently celebrated their 40th anniversary. So over the next 2 hours, you're going to be hearing music from their iconic films, including Monsters, Inc., Inside Out, Finding Nemo, and of course, all the Toy Story films, plus a song from the just-released Toy Story 5. So I hope you enjoy the show. Let's get it underway with a song that neatly sums up the plot or the general vibe of the first Toy Story movie released in 1995. This is Randy Newman with Strange Things.

Skorky there from Inside Out 2, released in 2024. That was called The Life of Riley, composed by Andrea Datzman. Also had fictional boy band Fortown, with Nobody Like You. That's from Turning Red, and that was actually written by Billie Eilish and her brother Phineas, and kicked off the show this afternoon with Strange Things from Toy Story, Pixar's first full-length feature film, released in 1995. That was written and performed by Randy Newman. Going to be hearing a lot more from Randy over the next 2 hours. It is 17 minutes past 12. 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This next song comes from 2012's Brave, and I hope you like it. It is performed by Julie Fowlis. It's called Touch the Sky.

That was James Taylor with Our Town from Cars. That song was written by Randy Newman, and from Brave, Touch the Sky, a sort of a Scottish folk song performed by Julie Fowlis. Now, currently showing at cinemas as we speak is the fifth installment in the Toy Story series, Toy Story 5, and this next song appears in the film, and it's a song that recently topped the charts in the US, the UK, and Australia. From Toy Story 5, Taylor Swift with I Knew It, I Knew You.

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2: 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Station sponsor. If you've just tuned in this week, I am celebrating 40 years of animation studios Pixar, who turned 40 earlier this year. I'm playing music from across their iconic filmography, and that's a filmography that has to date grossed over $17 billion at the worldwide box office. And sure to add to that total is the box office takings from Toy Story 5, currently showing in cinemas. Just before the break, you heard Taylor Swift with I Knew It, I Knew You, that she wrote and recorded for Toy Story 5. Now, my next piece of music is a score cue from Pixar's Soul, released in 2020, and it's a score that won the Academy Award for Best Original Score. So from Soul, composed by Trent Reznor and Atticus Ross, this is Just Us.

An excerpt there from the end score cue of The Incredibles 2. You can hear that music over the end credits of that. Also had Randy Newman with I Can't Let You Throw Yourself Away. That was from Toy Story 4. And before that, Sia, Australian singer Sia, with her cover of Nat King Cole's Unforgettable, which she recorded for Finding Dory. You'll be hearing a score cue from Finding Nemo very shortly. 16 minutes to 1, you're listening to Soundtracked on Connect FM 100.9, playing some music from Pixar's iconic filmography this week on the show to celebrate their 40th birthday this year. There's so much music, I couldn't possibly fit it into the 2-hour time slot of Soundtracked, but hopefully by the end of the show, I will have played all of your favourites. This next song won an Academy Award for Best Original Song. It comes from 2017's Coco, which was inspired by the Mexican holiday Day of the Dead. So this is sung by actor Benjamin Bratt in character as singer Ernesto de la Cruz, and it is called Remember Me.

from A Bug's Life, Randy Newman there with The Time of Your Life. So live it well, very important message. Also heard Nemo Egg, score cue from Finding Nemo, the first Pixar film to win Best Animated Feature back in 2004. That was composed by Thomas Newman. Incidentally, he is the cousin of Randy Newman. And from Monsters University, the prequel from Monsters, Inc., a song called Raw by Axwell and Sebastian Ingrosso. A double shot of songs that were nominated for an Academy Award for Best Original Song to finish off the first half of the show this afternoon, this next song. Hopefully have your tissues handy once you hear it, and if you've seen Toy Story 2, you will know exactly why. It's a beautiful song performed by Sarah McLachlan and written another song by Randy Newman. From Toy Story 2, this is When She Loved Me.

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4: 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Sandy Kay gives us a breath of fresh air from 4 until 5. Jules Cross unpacks another LP in Album Unpack. That's from 5 until 6 p.m. Coming up at 6, from 6 until 9, is Brett Goodrich with It's All 80s. And we round out the day from 9 until midnight with Rob Kutry, Rock and Roll Jukebox Classics of the 50s and 60s. 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So this week on the show, I am celebrating the 40th birthday of Pixar, iconic animation studio, and also a celebration because Toy Story 5 is currently hit cinemas. So just before the break, heard two songs that were nominated for an Academy Award for Best Original Song from WALL-E, Pixar's masterpiece, in my opinion. We heard Down to Earth by Peter Gabriel with assistance from the Soweto Gospel Choir. And before that, When She Loved Me, fantastic song from Toy Story 2, performed by Sarah McLachlan. Got another song from Cars coming up right now. This is Rascal Flatts with their cover of Life is a Highway.

from Toy Story 3 and winner of an Academy Award for Best Original Song, Randy Newman with We Belong Together. Also heard a song from Elemental from 2023, singer Love with Steal the Show, and kicked off the second half of the show this afternoon with a cover of Life is a Highway by Rascal Flatts from Cars. 19 minutes past one, you're listening to Soundtracked on Connect FM 100.9, saying happy 40th birthday to Pixar, who turned 40 earlier this year, playing some music from across their iconic filmography. This next piece of music is a score cue from The Incredibles, composed by Michael Giacchino. We heard his work earlier on in the show with a score cue from Incredibles 2. So, from Incredibles, and oh, I should mention Incredibles 3 is currently in the works for release in 2028. So, this is a score cue called The Glory Days.

From Toy Story 2, Riders in the Sky with Woody's Roundup, the theme song for the fictional TV show where Woody originated, and from Onward, Brandi Carlile with Carried Me With You. Squawk Q time once again to take us into a short ad break. This one is from Luca, released in 2021. It is composed by Dan Romer, and it's called That's the Dream.

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4: 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I'm your host, John Grover. This is your weekly two-hour dose of the best music from movies and TV from the big and small screen. Saying happy 40th birthday to Pixar this week on the show, playing some music from across their amazing filmography. Just before the break, I heard a score cue from Luca, composed by Dan Roma. That was called That's the Dream. I'd like to play another score cue for you now. This was from 2025's Elio, which slightly underperformed at the box office, but not a bad film if you haven't seen it. And it also got an Oscar nomination for Best Animated Feature. So from Elio, composed by Rob Simonson, this is the title cue, Elio.

The song that soundtracks the scene in Toy Story where Buzz Lightyear realizes he really is just a toy. That was Randy Newman with I Will Go Sailing No More. And from Ratatouille, French singer Camille with a song sung in French. Hope you enjoyed it. Called La Fiston. 18 minutes to 2. You're locked into Soundtracked on Connect FM 100.9. Another score cue, I should say, from Michael Giacchino, along with Randy Newman. He's Pixar's probably second most regular collaborator. This is a very famous score cue from Up called Married Life.

from Hoppers, Pixar's second or first of two movies they have released in 2026. That was Scissor with Save the Day, and also heard Married Life, wonderful score cue from Up, composed by Michael Giacchino. Got three pieces of music left to play for you in our Pixar 40th anniversary party, musical party. Well, two songs and one score cue. This next one finally got Randy Newman an Academy Award for Best Original Song back in 2002, and was also a nominee for Best Animated Feature. This film, this song is from. So, without further ado, this is Billy Crystal and John Goodman as Mike and Sully from Monsters, Inc., If I Didn't Have You.

0: I should have stretched.
1: Yes, I wouldn't be nothing if I didn't have you.
0: I know what you mean, Sully.

0: I had to finish the show with that one. You've Got a Friend in Me, the first song from the very first Pixar film, Toy Story. That was Randy Newman singing that one. And that song sort of perfectly encapsulates the Pixar spirit, I think, a spirit of friendship. And also heard from Inside Out, score cubicle Bundle of Joy, composed by Michael Giacchino. 2 minutes to two, that's all the time I have for this week on Soundtracked. I hope you've enjoyed unleashing your inner big kid this week and our Pixar 40th anniversary special. Russell Walsh is up next with the Aussie Music Show, so make sure you stay tuned for that and stay tuned to Connect FM. Amazing shows coming your way all the way through until midnight. So until next Saturday from midday, you've been listening to Soundtracked here on Connect FM 100.9. I've been your host, John Grover. Hope you have a great rest of the day and a great weekend ahead.
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3: 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Here every Saturday from 2 to 4, playing Aussie music, Aussie classics, album tracks, B-sides, flip sides, talking about the Australian music scene, past and present. Plenty to talk about from week to week, and I'm playing Aussie music from over the decades, so there'll be plenty of music from different eras. Hope you're having a good Saturday. Everybody's out and about. Very nice day here in Sydney for winter. So also, too, thanks to John Grover. John's here every Saturday from 12 to 2 with the Soundtrack Movie Show. Then I follow on with the Aussie Music Show. So let's get the show going now.

went back to 1969 then with the Town Criers and a song called Love Me Again. Do you remember them, the Town Criers? Well, they actually do have a Facebook page, so a lot of the bands that I do play might have been around before some of the listeners here. So if you're interested, often most of the bands that I do play from the 60s and 70s onwards, most of them do have Facebook pages, so you can have a look at a bit of their history there. The Town Criers do have a Facebook page. And getting back to Love Me Again, it got them up in the charts in Melbourne and they're pretty big in Brisbane, pretty well ignored here in Sydney. But they had one hit, Everlasting Love. They recorded that. That was their first big hit. And Love Me Again was a good original from the band. Sam Dunning, the guitarist, wrote that song.

The Group and a song called Women, You're Breaking Me. Now, that was an original Richard Wright and Brian Cadd. Caddy was a member of that band, The Group, and they were very popular back. That was actually recorded in 1968, so that was even before the song that I played before, The Town Cries. And yeah, so they would go on to some pretty big things, The Group, and of course later on they would split up and Caddy would go into Axiom.

The Twilights there, and a song called Young Girl, written by Laurie Pryor. That's a good original. And what would happen is that was 1967, so that's even before the other two bands, yeah. So Twilights, they would have Glenn Shorrock there on vocals and Terry Britton, who went on to write for people like Tina Turner and Cliff Richard and so many people. And they'd come out of Adelaide. And it got to number two there in Adelaide, which back in the day, their hometowns would always support. And, of course, that's where they'd get all the most of their airplay, would be on their local radio station. So, and the thing about that, back in 1967, a very prestigious thing for a band to do would be to record at Abbey Road. Now, that's where that was recorded, Abbey Road. The Beatles, apparently, I heard, were just up the hallway, and they could hear them talking about Sgt. Pepper's, and they were just in their studio, and they all the Beatles are just up there. I've said it once before, I'm pretty sure one of the guys stuck their heads in and said, oh, I think it might have been George. So, yeah, good times there for the Twilights back in that era.

Okay, 1969 would see The Party Machine record a song, You've All Got to Go. Three famous members in The Party Machine who would go on to be big names in the Aussie music scene. So The Party Machine was Ross Wilson there on vocals, guitar, Ross Hannaford, and on the bass there would be Mike Rudd from Spectrum. Mikey was on the bass. Not quite sure who the drummer was in The Party Machine, but I know those three guys were. So Mike Rudd was there. Imagine a band there with Ross Wilson, Hannaford and Mike Rudd. It's one of they didn't reform on later on and do something anyhow. Party Machine and Mike Rudd there. Was Mike's birthday during the week, so I'll mention a little bit about Mike Rudd later in the show.

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1: 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The Master's Apprentice and a song called Undecided. Now, that's way back in 66. Now, that was Jimmy Keys on vocals there, but they did have a lot of members in the early days, and later on they would have that Turn Up Your Radio classic sort of line-up with Jimmy Keys and Dougie Ford and Colin Burgess and Glennie Wheatley. That was the kind of one everybody knew, but they were quite popular with this lineup. And guess what? They're still performing. Jimmy's not in the band, but down in Adelaide there, a few of the members, the original members, have got back together and been doing some shows in the recent time. Apparently it's pretty popular now. Undecided, a Master's song, was written by Bowler and Morrison. And what would happen is, back in those days, you would write a song and the record companies would always be looking for a hit record. Now, a lot of the bands that I play there, especially from the 60s, to even get a go, once they got signed, they would have to do somebody else's song, a cover maybe that was in America or England a few years before, and if they could get a little bit of airplay, a little bit of reaction, the record companies would say, we'll let you play original one day, but we still want covers for publishing and all that sort of stuff. So, yeah, they would come up with some good songs, and they submitted that song, and they didn't really have a name for it. And the record company said, mate, we really love that song, but what's the name of it? And Jimmy Key said, oh, I forgot that. We're going to call it Undecided, because they were undecided about the name. So they just said, look, call it Undecided. And that was a bit of a history behind that. But back in the day, they were always hungry. Some bands would even record an album and submit it to the record company, and they would say, nah, there's not a hit on it. We want a hit. It was hit-driven. See, what happened around the time when Mushroom came in and later on, everything didn't have to be hit-driven. You could just play music, put out an album, play songs went for 10 minutes. But back in the 60s and the 70s, right up to about 75, it was very strict. Your songs had to be 2 minutes, 2 minutes and 20 seconds, had to be hit-friendly. It had to fit into the radio format because they were the people who were running the place at the time. Good Aussie band, Matt Finish.

Now that was Matt Finnish there and a song called Look At Me, a good song there from Matt Finnish, legendary band Matt Finnish. Everybody loved them when they were gigging around in those days, about 79, 80, they were very, very big, 81. Yeah, and Short Note was a huge album. And I forgot to mention that the song that I played before the Masters was The Black Sorrows, and that was a song called Angel Street off the Harley and Rose album. And congrats to Vicar and Linda Bull. They were inducted into the ARIA Hall of Fame last week, and they've got an album out now, a new album. But rewinding a bit, you know, they did a lot of work with the Black Sorrows with Joe for many years, and you can always hear those great vocals of Vicar and Linda. So, yeah, congrats to being inducted into the ARIA Hall of Fame.

Mike Ferber and the Bowery Boys, You Stole My Love. Now, that was a Graham Goldman song. You know the guy from 10cc? Yeah, he wrote that back in the 60s, and Mike Ferber and the Bowery Boys recorded You Stole My Love. Now, there's a bit of a... Mike was very popular, especially here in Sydney, he was a bit of a heartthrob. All the girls loved him, and they'd go to the dances, and, yeah, he was... He was always looking for that big, huge hit record, like all the people from the day, like Normie and Ronnie Burns and all those, Johnny Farnham, all those people. They sort of had their one big record that you knew them for, like Sadie or Smiley or something like that. And Mike was looking for that song, you know what I mean? I think he even recorded a Ted Mulry song, and people were writing for him. And he died very mysteriously, did Mike. Some people said he was murdered, some people said he killed himself. It's not quite sure, it's on there, Google it, but some people said he owed money, he just couldn't, and things like that, but I don't really know. But there's a bit of a mystery about Mike's death. It happened about 1973, I think it was.

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1: We've tuned into the Russell Walsh Aussie Music Show, playing new music from over the decades Aussie music. And that last one would have to be, I talk about Aussie classic, that's got to be an Aussie classics, Billy Thorpe and the Astairs, Most People I Know. Billy is even breaking the mould there a little bit then in 72. That went for 4 minutes. Now that, sometimes even back in that era, they would have said, oh, it's a little bit too long, mate. We're not used to that. But, yeah, so Billy was always one of those guys who was always reinventing himself, you know, always looking. Australia was a small, once you get up to the top, Australia can be a pretty small place. You can just sort of go around in circles back there in the early 60s, 70s. You know, the population probably half now. So you'd probably, you know, sometimes you could overexpose yourself and your music. That's why Billy was always looking for something to do. So, you know, he turned into the Sunbury Billy, grew his hair and a beard, got on guitar, playing some really good lead guitar, knocked him out at Sunbury and everywhere he went in that era. He was always doing things differently, like the first band to play at the Opera House, doing a bit of acoustic stuff, you know, cigarettes and whiskey, that sort of stuff on acoustic. So he's always ready to change. And Sydney Town Hall, I remember once there, Warren Morgan got onto the Town Hall organ. It was always different. Billy was always doing different things. And the song I played before Billy was Paul Kelly, Look So Fine, Feel So Low, another legend of the Australian music scene. He's written so many songs. Has Paul Kelly come out of the high-rise bombers down there in Melbourne, gigging around, and then he went solo.

Southern Sun's rocking it up there, waiting for that train. Great voice there of Jack Jones or Irwin Thomas, or that's what he goes under sometimes as well. Yeah, I know a band that got back together in recent times. I think they could even be still doing shows or whatever. A lot of bands are getting back. They're getting the band back together. A lot of them, I heard Australian Crawl are getting back together. The Stems, and there's a whole Rat Cat. It's a whole band, a bunch of bands that are going to be coming back later on in the year, so keep your eyes out for all them, especially the Aussie Crawl Tour. I'm not quite sure who the personnel is in the Aussie Crawl lineup that's going to be happening. Yeah, but just getting back to Billy Thorpe. Billy did move over to America, and he done all right. A lot of people don't realise that Billy was doing all right over there, and he was on a lot of big shows. He was, you know, on shows with people like Fleetwood Mac and stuff like that. He was, you know, maybe one of the lead-up bands in those big, mega-huge concerts that they were having over there. So Billy did do all right, and he actually came back to Australia. But he was one of those guys that was a real muso. You know, started around the bandstand days, did Billy. And the you know, hanging out with people like the Bee Gees, and they're all just working bandstand and doing the clubs and pubs and stuff like that. And the Bee Gees actually had a real lot of respect for the Australian music scene, because when they were just like anybody else, they were playing places like Bankstown, RSL, and the Bee Gees didn't have all the big hits or anything like that. But they did respect Australia a lot, and they told Andy Gibb, they said, look, if you want to really learn how to, you know, get your chops and be in the business and a great working scene, there's nowhere like the Sydney Australian pub scene to go to. So Andy did come out to Australia and formed a band called Zenta. So he really got his musical chops here in Sydney, did Andy?

everything. I think Andy deep down wanted to actually be a member of the Bee Gees. A full, I know he did get up and do some things with the Bee Gees. And Barry and Morris were pretty keen on the idea. I don't think Robin didn't like the idea. He just wanted to keep the three guys. He didn't want anybody else in the band. But anyhow, that was the story that Barry and Morris said to Andy, go out to Australia and get your musical chops down before you even think about even joining us. And he did. He came and formed a band called Zenta, Z-E-N-T-A. They gigged around. I actually know two blokes that were in Zenta. And they were just doing the pubs around here in Sydney. And so a little bit of Aussie music history there. His Bachelor Girl and Blown Away.

Jet, they're rocking it up with Rollover DJ, another band that's got together in recent times. I think they've got a big tour lined up later in the year. Lots of things going to be happening later in the year. And before that was Bachelor Girl and a song called Blown Away. They're also doing other things. I think they just recorded there with Tommy Emmanuel and Ella Hooper. So they're busy again. Bachelor Girl. Now, it's just about to go into the second hour now. Give a shout out to the people who support the Aussie Music Show. Give me thumbs up, talk to them during the week, things like that, and just general talk there. So hi to a few people, can't name them all, but hi to, let me see, Mick up there in the Central Coast, Ashley in Sydney, Glenn's a local, Dave, Janice up there in the Blue Mountains. It'd be a bit cold up there today, Janice, so rug up, yeah. Vesna in Sydney, Dominic in Sydney, Greg in Sydney, and Chris in Sydney. So thanks for all those people supporting the Aussie Music Show. I talked about Mike Rudd earlier on. It was his birthday. I'll talk a little bit after this.

Yeah, that was Spectrum there with I'll Be Gone, and good song that. That was Mike Rudd wrote that particular song, and it was Mike's birthday during the week. And let me see, he was born in New Zealand. Yeah, New Zealand in 1945 on the 15th of June. Now, legend of the Australian music scene. Been in a lot of bands. I played The Party Machine. He was also in Spectrum, Indelible Mertzeps, Aerial, Mike Rudd and the Heaters, Mike Rudd's Instant Replay, and still going to this very day is Mike. Now, that was a... I talk about the radio and the distance of time. Well, that one was the album version of I'll Be Gone, the song that Mike wrote. So, as I said, sometimes there would be two versions of a song, one for the album and one to please the radio station. So, happy birthday, Mike.

The Lonely Hearts and a song called The Spell, a good band based here in Sydney, very popular on the live circuit there in those heady days of Aussie pub rock. They were one of those bands. Now, they weren't one of those bands that, you know, you'd see every week on Countdown and on the radio a lot, because that was a time back then when things were changing, timelines in the Australian music scene were changing all the time. And that was a period where if you didn't have, you know, a song on the charts or you weren't on Countdown, there was still a good chance. You know what? You could do it at your gigs and sell your records. And bands like the Lonely Hearts would just have such a massive following that they didn't really need to worry about anybody else and just turn up and play and pack out places. And you've got to remember bands like the Angels, Chisel, Midnight Oil, they were another bands that They did gig around a lot and were popular actually before their records even come out. So there was a time when you could sort of do it yourself, maybe finance a record, independent record. That's where you call the indie music scene came out, where you could say, well, you know, forget about the big record companies. We'll finance our own records. And because the pub scene was happening so big, you could just sell your records at the gigs. Now, back, you know, like as I said, with different timelines, and you think of today, you look back on a lot of those concerts, maybe, you know, in the 90s, people like INXS, and they're doing these big, massive shows. And if you look at it, nobody's got a camera in their hand, you know. Like, so the timelines is, a good way to pick timelines is to look at the crowd and say, hey, this is before cameras, you know, like people were actually clapping and getting into it instead of holding onto a camera. But, you know, back in the day, we're talking about Mike Rudd. He had that band called Instant Replay. A mate of mine was playing in that, Paul Grant. He was out of Buster Brown, and he joined up with Mike. And I went out and seen him at the, I think it was the local inn there at Ryde. Some of you people might know. It was a pub out of the heady days of Aussie pub rock, the local inn at West Ryde. And they were playing there. I just wish I had a camera in those days, you know, like because Harvey, he was in Aerial and he turned up and he was playing that night, and he turned up to play with Mike, you know, because he knew him from the Aerial days, and that was a few years before that. And I think Harvey was in Sherbet, they were off the road. And so Harvey came and joined the band that night. I only wish I had a camera that night to see Harvey back up with the guys.

Cold Chisel there in a song called Accident Prone off their Blood Moon album. And Don Walker wrote that song. Don comes up with so many great songs. Don will be on the road too as a solo artist with his band, but Don Walker is another one who will be touring later in the year, so keep your watch out for Don. Don's shows are completely different from Cold Chisel, different music, and so it's something to experience. Go and see one of Don's shows.

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1: Yeah, thanks for tuning in to the Aussie Music Show. Hope you're having a good Saturday, Arvo, listening to Aussie music from over the decades. And there's plenty of Aussie music to be played from over the decades. And that one took us back to 1980 and The Numbers, a song called Modern Song. Geez, they were a good band live. The Numbers, they were only three-piece. Annalise, a brother and a drummer, and they would work the Sydney scene, Melbourne as well, just they're all around the place, but they were based here in Sydney. Around 79, they were that popular that bands like In Excess would be supporting The Numbers. The Numbers were already on their way. They were even on count. Annalise even hosted a few countdowns there. So they were really well on their way, but and the work was there, but once again, the Australian music scene pretty hard around that time. It was a good time because FM radio was coming in, but you still have to remember that radio was still shared. It wasn't just all Aussie, as I said. You had to share it with overseas music, you know, bands coming along like the Eagles or whoever. You know, it wasn't just all about Aussie, so sometimes you just couldn't get the luck to get the big hits that were needed to survive. I think a lot of bands got disillusioned. Anyhow, Annalise and her brother came back a little bit later with another really good band, the Maybe Dolls. They were another band that was gigging, and they were on that era around Matt Finish where you could get 9, 10, 11 gigs a week was not out of the question. So there was plenty of work around for all those bands.
2: Yeah, we-

Roham. We got it all from their Buckle Rash album. That's a band that performs live. Google them, Roham, Aussie Music Show, supporting some new sounds and some new albums that are coming out, and that was one of them. Here's a band that was around in the late 80s, Painters and Dockers. You remember them?

98. Painters and Dockers, you remember them? Nude School, it was their big, big hit. I think it was on Countdown and everything like that. Now, here's a song that pretty well depicts. If you've ever been in a band or had anything to do with a band, this song says it all.

Aussie classic. It's a long way to the top if you want to rock and roll. Now, ain't that the truth? AC/DC found out about that. Even when they were on their way up over in America around 77, 78, they were still finding it hard. And a lot of Aussie bands going back 70s, even early 80s, they would get a chance to support overseas bands, and this happened to AC/DC over in America, and this would happen in Australia, where the overseas bands would come over and say you maybe be the Angels or somebody like that, and you'd get a gig supporting the top band. Often that they wouldn't help you at all. Sometimes they wouldn't let you have a sound check. They'd cut back on your lighting. The word sabotage has come to mind because, you know what, they're all scared. Some of the Aussie bands were better than them. And the thing about it, even Doc said once that they put some tape on the stage and they said, you stay within those tape. Don't get walking around the stage. That's for us big boys. We're the big band, your support. So they were treated very badly, a lot of Aussie bands, and getting ripped off and not paid, being dumped out in some country town where some promoter's gone broke. It happened to the AC/DC. They had to ring up Michael Browning, said, listen, can you give us a few gigs, you know, like to get us out of this mess that we've been dumped by a promoter. Yeah, so it is a long way to the top. And so that is pretty much a documentary of what it was like to be in a band. So, here's another band from the time, Midnight Oil.

Night Oil, Cold Cold Change, one of their earlier songs, and they were a band that were going to do it their own way too, because you know why, they had a massive following before they even had any records out. So they said, we're going to do it our way, we'll do the way we want to do it, which is a good thing. And getting back to AC/DC there, that Long Way to the Top. Now, that was recorded, and of course George and Harry were in the studio from the Easy Beats that produced, you know, the boys, and of course Malcolm and Angus's big brother. And when the song was recorded, he said, there's a gap somewhere in that song. And he said to Bon, hey, can you play bagpipes? And Bon goes, yeah. Bon goes, yeah. And he goes, why? He said, I think I want you to play in that part of the song. It was a you know, genius stroke to do that, because that was part of that song. But that's the way they thought in the studio. They'd come up with some great ideas, George and Harry would.

Aussie Crawl and their big hit Errol. They'd come out of the Mornington Peninsula down there. And it was Dave Briggs from LRB that sort of discovered the band and gave him a leg up by producing them. He took a great interest. He went and seen the band. He knew that they had something, and he would work with the band. Of course, at that time, he was pretty high up there with LRB, so any help from outside, which was great, and he helped the band. And the word is, as I said earlier on the show, that they will be back together. I read about October of this year. Pretty girl, the Easy Beats, the one and only Easy Beats.

The Easy Beats, Pretty Girl, Vandran Young song that was. And they had so many hits. At the first era of the band, Stevie Wright and George Young wrote all the hits, She's So Fine, stuff like that. But later on, after Friday and Pretty Girl, Harry and George would come into the picture they're writing. And of course, after that, the production team, they wrote for so many people, JPY, produced people like Rose Tattoo, and of course the work that they did with AC/DC in their early days was unbelievable. As I said, they come up with some great ideas in the studio and also to help the band when they were doing live gigs too, because George and Harry had been through the scene. Easy Beats, even though they were famous and all that, they had a lot of problems and behind the scenes where things didn't go quite right either. And George and Harry were determined to steer AC/DC away from those problems.

Men at Work, who can it be now? And they're back. The word is that Men at Work are back. Later in the year, all these reunion tours, it's going to be a pretty busy time there on the Australian music scene. All these, later in the year, you know, the Hoodoo Gurus are back on the road and going to have Rat Cat and Men at Work are back, Australian Crawl, not all on the same show, but they're all getting the band back together. And Aussie music has lasted time, you know. It really lasts, you know why? Because they sell tickets. These shows are packed out. They're not empty. They're not just in the past. People are loving. They want their Aussie music as much as they can. And Rat Cat are back.

0: Yeah, popular Aussie band there, Flowers, and a song called Walls. Now, they've changed their name to Ice House, and this has been the Russell Walsh Aussie Music Show coming to you live from Connect FM. Don't go anywhere. Sandy Kay will be up next with her interviews. Good show, Sandy Kay. Stay here to midnight. There will be music to midnight. Have a good Saturday night, and I will see you next week.
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3: Hello, I'm Melissa Delfs. A case of the deadly H5N1 bird flu has been detected in Australia for the first time in a wild migratory bird. The sick brown skua was spotted earlier this week and in preliminary testing returned a positive result before it was confirmed by the CSIRO overnight. Chief Veterinary Officer Dr. Beth Cookson says the first response will be surveillance.
4: We have been carefully preparing for this event for a long time. We have had the benefit of learning from the international experience, and this means that the investment that government and along with state and territory jurisdictions and industry have made have left us as best prepared as possible to respond to this situation.
3: WA residents on the south coast are being advised to report sightings of sick or dead birds to the Emergency Animal Disease Hotline. Meantime, Prime Minister Anthony Albanese says the government will do whatever it can to stop the spread where possible.
5: We of course always examine these issues carefully. We have prepared for it. This is something that has happened through migratory birds. It's happened by definition around the world, and that is why we've been preparing for this.
3: Australia was the only continent in the world free of bird flu. Two passenger trains have collided north of London overnight, killing the driver of one of the vehicles. British police have confirmed 89 people have been injured, while 11 have suffered very serious injuries. Prime Minister Keir Starmer says his thoughts are with those involved and their loved ones. The Asylum Seeker Resource Centre is today celebrating its 25th anniversary. It was the first organisation in Australia which specifically addressed the needs of people seeking asylum. Senada Suljagic arrived in Australia as a child and the centre helped her family set up their home.
6: I know that I'm just one story of many, but I do imagine that the people that walked through those doors 25, 20, 15 years ago would have integrated into our society in a way that wouldn't have been possible if it wasn't for the ASRC.
3: Meantime, the Asylum Seekers Resource Centre is hosting its World Refugee Telethon today with a fundraising goal of $1.5 million. Coinciding with World Refugee Day, the ASRC says the funds will go toward ensuring refugees and people seeking asylum can access food, healthcare, legal support, housing assistance and community. And actor Mike Myers has delighted comedy spy film fans. The actor has confirmed a fourth film of the Austin Powers franchise is on the way, but didn't provide new details about the cast or possible release date. And in sport around the world, Socceroos fans are lamenting their side's loss against the USA this morning in the World Cup 2-0. The ABC spoke to Socceroos fans on the ground in Seattle who watched the game live.
7: That hurt. That hurt. We weren't the better team. Couple of selection issues, but proud of the boys.
8: We'll see. We'll see everyone next round in the knockout stages. We'll get our redemption.
9: They were courageous. They worked out all day. We're very proud of the boys.
10: And they showed energy.
9: We're going to be
10: energy all day. Energy all day.
9: We'll be right.
3: Pretty. Australia's progression into the knockout stage of the World Cup could be shaped by a Group D match later today between Turkey and Paraguay. Australia play Paraguay next Friday. And in more sport in AFL this afternoon, the Adelaide Crows are set to go head-to-head against Melbourne on home turf, while the GWS Giants take on Carlton. Tonight, Collingwood will play Port Adelaide.
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1: It's all here right in the heart of Bankstown. 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

and a very big welcome to the show. 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And please don't forget, I always want to hear from you with any comments, feedback, or suggestions for artists that you might like to hear interviewed. 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Now, today's guest is someone whose name you're probably unfamiliar with, but whose voice you're bound to know very well. If you're wondering why, it's because he was a session singer who, during 1970 alone, appeared as the voice on four top charting singles, all by different acts. This was the biggest selling of them.

0: front is Tony Burrows, a now 84-year-old English pop singer and recording artist. As a prolific session musician, Tony was involved in several transatlantic hit singles throughout the late 60s and early 70s, most of which were one-hit wonders. I caught up with Tony from his home in the UK, and he tells us he's never even had the opportunity to put out a song in his own name. I'm sure you're going to find the reasons why fascinating.
1: Sandy, all right, how are you doing?
2: I am fantastic. It's great to meet you. It's taken us a little while to get here, but we finally did, and I'm very, very grateful to you.
1: You're very welcome.
2: Thank you. You look incredible. What's your secret?
1: I've got something in the attic, all right?
2: And you're not going to share what that is. You feel fine. That's great. You're obviously doing the right things. You must look after yourself and eat well and exercise and sleep well. Do you do all of that?
1: I've got to tell you, my wife makes sure that I look after myself because I'm not that good at it.
2: Well, isn't that good? They say behind every good man is a great woman, don't they?
1: Well, exactly that. I quite agree.
2: So, Tony, we haven't heard a lot from you since the 70s. And I know that you don't want to go over all of those days in great detail, and I certainly respect that. So tell us what you've been doing ever since. I know you moved into commercials and into producing other people's records, didn't you?
1: Yes, I did. I've kept busy, I must admit. I've enjoyed myself. I tend to go to America once a year or once every 2 years and still sing the same old songs.
2: Do you? You do go and perform there?
1: Yes, I do. I'm actually more well-known in America than I am in the UK.
2: How did that happen?
1: I don't know. Probably because they never let me record under my own name. I was always a group.
2: You don't sound very happy about that. Was there a bit of resentment
1: I'm
2: all
1: fine.
2: These years
1: I'm
2: later?
1: Fine with that. Edison Lighthouse, all right, the big one, I tried to buy myself out of the contract because I said, I don't want to be another group. I've been a group all my life. I would like to do something on my own. And Tony McCauley said, no, it's got to be a group record. And I said, okay, well, I won't even do I'll do the television, but I don't actually ever want to perform live with Edison Lighthouse. And I never did, to be quite honest. I did the Top of the Pops and all those sort of things. But I said, no, you can buy me out. And I quoted a figure, and he said, I'm not going to pay you that. And I said, well, I thought it was quite reasonable. But anyway, I still get royalties.
2: You drove a good deal with that one, didn't you, to ensure that you did get royalties all these years later.
1: Well, sure. I've insisted when I started doing sessions that I would always have to have a royalty

0: You were much smarter than many of them, weren't you? Because many people got totally ripped off.
1: Absolutely. Yes, they did. And they're still getting ripped off now.
0: Yeah. I read that at the moment, Love Grows by Edison Lighthouse, with you singing, has been watched more than 2 billion times on the social media app TikTok, and it's still trending globally. That's insane.
1: It is insane. I made that record 53 years ago. Come on. I mean, that's ridiculous.
0: You wouldn't be complaining about it, though, would you, given that you're pulling royalties?
1: No, I'm quite happy about it. I've got to say, I'm quite happy about it.
0: Well, what do you think its resurgence is due to? Why that song?
1: TikTok.
0: Yeah.
1: It was one person. It was one person liked the lyrics and reacted to it, and it was just one person. I mean, it's crazy. I believe it's actually 4 billion now, to be quite honest.
0: And it was always a very catchy tune. We all liked it. We loved it when we were growing up. So why wouldn't kids today feel exactly the same way? And I suppose it's got something to do with the fact that it's such a happy up song, isn't it?
1: Yeah, I think I enjoyed doing it, obviously. I enjoyed doing them all.
0: But that was your favourite song, wasn't it?
1: Well, it was the most successful.

0: that you didn't write it, but do you know who it was written about? Was it written about someone real or was it all made up?
1: Afraid it was totally made up. Oh. In actual fact, it should have been. It is dubbed Lighthouse, and somebody mispronounced it on the record label, and it ended up as Henderson Lighthouse.
0: Is that right? It was a typo.
1: Yes, it is.
0: And who came up with the name for the band?
1: I don't know. To be quite honest, I really don't know. I think it was a record company.
0: Right. Certainly, as a teenager growing up with that song, we thought Edison Lighthouse.
1: You're not old enough, Sandy. You're not old enough.
0: Oh, yes, I am. But we thought it was a regular band also. But it was a group of studio musicians with you at the head that were under the umbrella of this name, right?
1: That's absolutely right, yeah. I believe the actual group were called Greenfield Hammer, and they came from Slough in Middlesex, and they mimed on the record, and I sang live with a studio band. I mean, the television promotions.
0: Wow. Who knew? Was it kept a secret at the time?
1: No, they actually went out and worked live as Edison Lighthouse, but I was never a part of it, to be quite honest.
0: You didn't want to be?
1: No. No, I'd done it. I'd worked, for 10 years touring and with the Ivy League and the Flowerpot Men and all these sort of things. And I decided, I made a decision to concentrate on studio music. And so that's what I did.

0: unfortunately, 12 months later, I had 5 records in the charts. I mean, it was crazy. I actually think my favourite song was United We Stand, with Sonny and me doing the leads. And that was brilliant. But yeah, of course, it's my favourite because it's the most successful.
1: So, Tony Burrows, though you never charted a record under your own name, you do hold the unusual honour of having 4 records in the British Top 10 all at once, all under different names. Tell us a little bit about that.
0: Oh, wow. I said before that I worked with the Ivy League and also the Firepop then. Let

0: worked live with the Flowerpot Men for probably 3 years. Decided I'd had enough then, and I wanted to concentrate on studio work. So I went back to studio work. The Flowerpot Men was actually the first hit by the White Plains. Okay, because
1: very confusing.
0: Very incestuous as well. The record manager said, I've got all these records recorded, but I haven't got a group. And I said, okay, well, you know, what can we do about it? And he said, well, can I release them under a different name? And that was the first record, was Baby Loves Loving by the White Plains.

0: name from New York. What?
1: Oh, White Plains, New York. Okay.
0: There you go. And so that's what they released. And lo and behold, the first record was a hit. And so I had to go back in, you know, and start recording as White Plains. That started it, to be quite honest.
1: So that was your first hit. That was the first song that you'd released as White Plains and
0: yes.
1: went to the top 10. There was something about you that whatever you touched just went gangbusters, didn't it?
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5: It's a beautiful day.
1: It didn't matter what you recorded, it was a smash hit. Why is that?
0: Well, that's very nice of you to say so. I don't know why. I also really enjoyed what I was doing. Perhaps that came over. I don't know. It's not like records these days, I've got to say. It was fun.
1: Yeah.
0: And I enjoyed it.

0: So the four that you had in the British top 10 all at once, Love Grows, My Baby yeah. Loves Lovin', yeah. that crazy song, Gimme That Ding, that you recorded under the name of the Pipkins. Tell me a little bit about that song and that band.
1: Okay. The Pipkins, it was a Freddie and the Dreamers album. I was doing backing vocals with Roger Grunewald, and it was the only song that Freddie didn't do. And John Burgess, the producer, said, I think it's got something, really. It was actually two takes. We did it all in two takes. I had a really rough throat, and so I did the That's right, I'm Jan Blue. And I mean, it was just crazy. And Roger did the Iowa. And lo and behold, it was a hit. That's right.

0: Dad Acting had originally been written for a children's TV show under the title of Gimme Dat Click. The lyrics tell a story of a metronome trying to get his ding back from a piano named Undercog. It was written by Albert Hammond and Mike Hazelwood, who also wrote the song The Air That I Breathe. Due to the fast talking and the Wolfman Jack-like spoken word intro, some people consider the song to be one of the first ever rap records. Gimme Dat Ding hit number 6 on the UK singles chart, number 9 on the Billboard Hot 100 in the US, and went number 1 in New Zealand.
1: I can't believe it either.
2: You were shocked, yeah?
1: Yeah, I was sure. I mean, it was banned in Italy because they thought it was rude.
2: Really?
1: Yes. And that, of course, made it a hit.
2: That's crazy. So that was the third song that you had on the charts at that time. And, of course, the final one was the Brotherhood of Man's United We Stand, yeah, which was a huge hit in the UK, the US, and, of course, here in Australia too, I'm sure, right, yeah, around the world. Of all the other songs that you did, that song, I guess, had the most meaning in lyrically, didn't it?
1: Yes, it did. Yes, it did. The other ones were fun, and I think especially in this dreadful, time, United We Stand is a very pertinent remark.
2: I agree. Who was the Brotherhood of Man then?
1: Okay, Roger Greenaway again. Roger Greenaway creeps up all the time.
0: Roger Greenaway and Tony Burrows had both been members of the vocal group The Kestrels in the early 60s and The Pipkins in 1970, both bands acting as stepping stones for their successful careers as singers, songwriters and studio session vocalists.
1: I started singing with a group when I was 16. Okay, and many, many years ago, and we're still good friends. I mean, that's the great part. It was Sue, Sonny, Roger Greenaway, and Johnny Goodison who wrote the song. And I thought it was just a wonderful, wonderful song, and I enjoyed doing it, obviously.

0: did you go out and play live with him?
1: I did television. Again, it was so difficult because I was doing sessions all the time. 3 hour session was 10 till 1, then 2 till 5, and then 7 till 10. And when can you make it? And that was 7 days a week. And it was crazy. I didn't stop working.
0: Right.
1: And so I couldn't really stop and take a breath and go out and work these bands live.
0: I guess the solution was, and you had the best of both worlds then, was to continue as a sought-after studio singer and then do your television shows with them. But I guess what ended up with as a result of that was that people all over the world missed out on live appearances from you.
1: Yes, I did very, very few live appearances. The only ones that I do are in America, to be quite honest.
0: So there was a bit of an aura of mystery about you, was there?
1: Well, yes. That's a nice, very nice way of putting it, but actually they didn't know who I was.
0: Which meant that you could walk down the street and not be recognised, except if you opened your mouth, then
1: yes,
0: you would.
1: Oh, yes, I could. And I didn't have to put up with all the rest of the rubbish, to be quite honest.
0: But if you opened your mouth to speak, they would pick the voice, because the voice was certainly very well known, wasn't it?
1: Probably, yes. There were a couple of occasions. I remember an occasion on the tube. I used to travel on the tube and do my sessions and what have you. And I unfortunately got it in a carriage with some sort of 14, 15-year-old girls, loads of them. And so I think I know who that is. And I had to get off the tube in the next station and run away, to be quite honest.
0: You were scared of
1: that. That was the only time it really happened, yeah.
0: What do you think they might have done to you if you'd stayed on the track?
1: I don't know. I don't know what they could have done, to be quite honest. But I had to run away. I know that.

0: Ian Anderson from Jethro Tull tells a similar story about how he always travels on the train too by himself, and people look at him and think, oh gosh, he looks like that guy from Jethro Tull. Couldn't be him. He'd never travel on the train, so nobody ever bothers him.
1: Exactly. That's exactly what happened.
0: That's very funny. So just taking a further step backwards, your first group was called the Kestrels, and a gentleman that we've had a chat to fairly recently by the name of Roger Cook joined you in that.
1: Really?
0: Band. Yeah, so what a lovely man Roger is. It was terrific chatting with him too. That was a vocal harmony group, and the only time that you actually did anything in your own name, well, it wasn't even your own name that you used. You used the name Tony Bond to release something, didn't you? Tell me how the name Tony Bond came about for you.
1: Goodness me, I'm surprised you've managed to unearth that.
0: It's a good story.
1: Tony Bond, Johnny Keating, who was a very, very big arranger, and Tony D'Amato, who was a Decca executive, decided that I would be able to sing some solo songs. I was still in the band. I was still in the Kestrels, but they decided that they would like to use me. And so I don't know where Tony Bond came from, but it was probably Tony D'Amato, to be quite honest, and said, well, we're going to call you Tony Bond. And, oh, okay, I'll go along with it. Yeah, you know, I don't mind.
2: Oh, girls, we're made to love and kiss. And who am I to interfere with this?

0: that was right around the time that the Ian Fleming spawned secret agent James Bond and the movie starring Sean Connery were all happening, wasn't it?
1: Sure it was. Yeah, it was.
0: But why?
1: Goodness me, it was might have been 1966.
0: But, I mean, seriously, Tony Bond, there's nothing wrong with your name, Tony Burrows.
1: Well, I didn't think so either, but they decided in their whatever that word is. Decided it was going to be better with Tony Bond, and I don't know why, but there you go.
0: You sound like it was an awful lot of fun, even though the times were very much controlled by record companies and producers. You probably didn't get to do exactly what you wanted to do. But did you have a lot of fun?
1: Sandy, it's been a wonderful experience. I've got to say, I've never had a proper job. I started singing at 16. That's probably not strictly true. I worked, because I was old enough to do national service, the Kestrels all worked together in the army. But just for 18 months, I worked in an envelope department at ESME Robinson's.
0: So you got a taste of a regular job.
1: Okay, and that's where I met Roger Greenaway and Roger Max, who were the original members of the Kestrels. I decided when we came out of the army, we decided that we had to go to London and try and make it work. And we did.
0: An interesting thing about you, though, Tony Burrows, was that while the British invasion was happening and infiltrating America with British-sounding music, you kind of went with an American sound, didn't you?
1: Yes. Yes, I think so. I suppose so. We worked with the Beatles. We did One Night Stands and we went to Ireland with the Beatles. And that was a wonderful, a ridiculous time, to be quite honest.
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3: Just one permanent screen from the start for the next 2 hours. They actually paid us extra money to go on immediately before the Beatles. And they paid us extra because nobody heard anything. And we could talk amongst ourselves. And, you know, I mean, it was just crazy.
4: And you didn't have to worry about the girls clawing away at you, did you? It wasn't you?
3: No, no, no, no, no, no. We certainly didn't.
4: It's hilarious.

0: kind of an eight-hit wonder, really, aren't you?
1: Yes, yes, I suppose I am. I'm not sure that that was a wonderful achievement.
0: That's great.
1: I would like to have had more success, but I couldn't do it. I couldn't go out and work live, and that was basically the problem.
0: But it was only you that was stopping yourself going out and working live, wasn't it? Because you wanted to continue as a studio musician.
1: I suppose that's true. But I would then have had to make a choice about who I was going to work with.
0: Oh, that would have been difficult, would it?
1: It was difficult. I've got to say, it was very, very difficult.
0: Of those eight hits that you had, we've talked about the one that you did with the Flowerpot Men, Let's Go to San Francisco, which was huge. We've talked about the Pipkins and Gimme That Ding, which was also huge and very strange. We've talked about My Baby Loves Lovin' from White Plains. We've talked about United We Stand from The Brotherhood of Man, and, of course, Love Grows from Edison Lighthouse. We haven't mentioned Melanie Makes Me Smile, which I think was actually one of my favourite songs from you. And most of these songs were written by Tony McCauley, weren't they?
1: Yes, they were. I had a really good relationship with Tony McCauley. Incidentally, I've got to tell you that I once did three different performances on Top of the Pops, and the producer came to me after the show and said, Tony, I'm sorry, you're not going to be able to be used again. And I said, excuse me? You asked me to do the show. They were all, you know, we did three hits, and you asked me. And he said, I'm sorry, the word has come down from above, from the BBC, you're not to be used again.
0: Why?
1: And I didn't get a play on the BBC for 2 years after that.
0: Why?
1: Don't ask me. I have no
0: idea.
1: Still don't know. Because I suppose they thought it was some sort of, I don't know really why, but they said, words come down, you are not to be used again.
0: You didn't ask them why?
1: Well, yes, I did, but they said,
0: they
1: well,
0: didn't answer.
1: They think it's a con.
0: Oh, the,
1: why?
0: The fact that
1: you've asked me to do this show. Yeah, anyway, that's fine.
0: Oh, how strange.
1: So I was barred from the BBC for 2 years.
0: Oh, you naughty boy. Wow.
1: Yes, I know.
0: Thrown out of the BBC. How awful.
1: Yeah, and that was really the Tony McCauley period, because after, you know, Edison Lighthouse, Melanie Makes Me Smile was a minor hit in America.

0: It was top 40, but probably on the back of the Edison Lighthouse one.
1: Yeah, I think it was huge here.
0: Yeah.
1: We all loved that one. And of course, it was recorded by The Strangers originally, wasn't it?
0: Well, I recorded it originally.
1: Oh, you recorded originally and The Strangers followed up with a cover version.
0: It Only Makes Me Smile was
1: yours.
0: Tony McVeigh's song, yeah.
1: Right. You recorded Melanie Makes Me Smile under your own name?
0: Yes, I did.
1: Good one.
0: Well, yeah, but one of the few.
1: The last song you ever put out through the 70s was Beach Baby, which tell me a little bit about that one.
0: Okay. Beach Baby was a record written by John Carter. John Carter and Jill, his wife, he actually played me a demo of him singing it with a guitar. And he played me the demo over the phone, and I said, I think that's got something. And it ended up as this great big orchestra and overdubs. There were only three of us on the original recording.
1: Really? For such a big sound?
0: Yeah. Yeah, yeah. Well, we overdubbed all sorts of things, and I seem to remember I sang a bass line. Anyway, that's by the by. And of course, it was a hit. It was a hit all over the world. But Brian Wilson played a blind date in Australia. Which I have a recording of, and he said, "Who is this?" And Brian Wilson said, "I've absolutely no idea who it is, but it's definitely West Coast America." And I thought, "Oh my goodness me!" I mean, that's why we did it. It was a tribute to the Beach Boys, to be quite honest.

0: They still play it. The Beach Boys, when they do concerts, they still play Beach Baby before the shows.
1: Wow.
0: Which I'm so impressed with.
1: Yeah. So that was the last song that you had a hit with in 1975. What happened then? Why did it all come to a sudden stop at that point?
0: You tell me, Sandy.
1: Okay, I will, because I think...
0: I've absolutely no idea. But, you know, I think the music moved on, didn't it?
1: From what I know about you, you also turned your attention to different things at that time, didn't you? Because that's when you started getting more into commercials. In fact, it was around that time when you sung that the Coca-Cola ad that was huge right around the world.
0: Written by Roger Brutalway and Roger Cook, of course.

0: force to be reckoned with, the three of you, weren't you?
1: Yeah, I suppose so, yeah.
0: How did you feel time and time again when every song that you sung, everything just went globally huge?
1: I'm very lucky, aren't I? I'm just lucky. It worked out. The writers were brilliant. I can't tell you. I'm brilliant. You know,
0: well,
1: I'm not going to say I'm brilliant. I'm not. I was very lucky.
0: There's more to that than simply luck, I would say. You did backup vocals for people like Elton John and Rod Stewart in the studio too, didn't you?
1: Yeah, I did. And Tom and Cliff. Yes, I did. I mean, that's what I used to do. And I did it.
0: Which was your favourite song to sing in the studio with those guys?
1: I think it's Elton John.
0: Really?
1: I think it has to be Elton John.
0: Why?
1: I mean, I've worked live with Elton and it was Elton John.
0: And it's your voice we hear on Tiny Dancer.
1: Yes, it is. Well, one of them.

0: You have so much to be proud of, and yet you're so humble. Tony Burrows, I'll let you go. You've been so generous with your time.
1: Sandy, it's been a great, great pleasure to talk to you as well. You talked me into it, but I did
0: talk you into it. Do you miss those days? The heady days of the 70s?
1: Yeah, of course I do. Yeah, it was very exciting. I worked with all sorts of people, James Last, and we did all sorts of things. You know, it was just wonderful.
0: Is your voice still as strong as it ever was?
1: She ain't got the money, of course it got.
0: Oh, it is.

0: Tony Burrows, thank you so very, very much for your time. What a pleasure to chat with you.
1: Sandy, it's been my pleasure, I can assure you. It's a beautiful
2: day. You've been listening to A Breath of Fresh Air with Sandy Kay. Beautiful day. Oh, baby, any day that you're gone
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12: 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My name is Jules, and this is Album Unpack, where every week we take a look at an album and break it down. From the music, to the lyrics, to the production, all whilst playing the album in full. I'll be providing commentary after every track. This week, we're looking at 1111 by Pinegrove. Let's get right into it with track number one, Habitat.

And that was track number one, Habitat. This week, we are looking at Pine Grove's 1111. It was the indie rock band's fifth studio album, and it was produced by the frontman, Evan Stephens Hall, at Levenhelm Studios in Woodstock, New York, in the United States. The album was released on the 28th of January, 2022. The band was Evan Stephens Hall on a lot of stuff. He mainly plays vocals and guitar, but he's also credited for drums, percussion, and synthesizer, as well as photography, cover painting, and design. All of the band members are credited with additional engineering. The rest of the band is Joshua Marr on guitar, Sam Skinner on guitar, synthesizer, organ, and accordion, and triangle, Megan Venaventi on bass, and Zach Levine on drums and percussion. Zach was a founding member of the band, and he would leave a year after this album was released. Let's talk for a bit about Habitat. That is a fantastic song. It was released as a single, and it was meant to act as a kind of an overture for the album. It kind of contains a lot of the themes that we're about to explore, that we're about to see over the rest of the runtime, and I think it is a fantastic song. It is such an incredible display of incredible songwriting from Evan Stephens Hall and the rest of the band here. It is just incredible. It really shows that, you know, this is real compositional skill at play. I think he's just flaunting that, and that's not a bad thing. It's like, yeah, dude, strut your stuff, you know, show us what you are made of. It is fantastic. The back half of Habitat is actually technically a different song, according to the song's tablature, which is available on the website. So this is official, and it's called Precipice, and this piece was written in the studio to complement the original song. I never knew that. That's really interesting, and I don't think I would have guessed that if not for the official tabs, if for the official material saying that. So I think that's really interesting. Okay, we are going to move right on to the next track. 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This week we're looking at 1111 by Pine Grove, and we're going to move on to track number two, Alaska.

Track number 2, Alaska. 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What a song and what an album it is. I love that song. That was released as a single. It was the first song I heard from Pinegrove all the way back in 2022 when this album was released. I heard it on a Spotify indie rock playlist because that's the kind of stuff that I was really into back then. I only have one complaint about this song, and it's that it is too short. I wish it was longer. It's so good. Oh, it's fantastic. Lyrically, it talks about it's taking place on an airplane with a sleeping pilot flying diagonally across America from Alaska to Orlando. In Florida, of course. In the description of the grids of trees and cornfields repeating like numerical patterns, kind of the stuff that we can see actually on the album cover, which I know, obviously, radio, you don't know what the album cover is, I fear, but if you look it up, it's kind of that imagery, I think. That's where it comes from. Hall described the song as a preemptive mourning of these landscapes in the context of escalating climate change. He likened the strangely liminal space of an aircraft cabin a metaphor for how time has felt during the pandemic. Yeah, a lot of this album was written during the pandemic. This was released in early 2022, so they were really still kind of grappling with those effects. And when it was written, obviously, they would have been right smack bang in the middle of it. A lot of it was done remotely, actually. I know we're going to talk about this a little later, but some of the parts were recorded. This album was recorded in upstate New York. Some of the parts were recorded in Los Angeles and sent over. But we'll talk about more of that later. 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I only recently remembered how good this song is. Track number 3, Iodine.

0: Track number 3, Iodine. This week on the album Unpack, we are looking at 1111 by Pinegrove. And that is such a good song. Oh my goodness. Shout out to my friend Jack Mick. I first listened to this album in 2022 and I thought it was all right. And then the other day, my friend Jack Mick put this song on his Instagram story. And I was like, oh, that's a really good song. And I listened to the full album again and I fell in love with it. So thank you, Jack, for reminding me how good of an album this is and how good of a song Iodine is. It's such a unique groove as well. When that chorus hits, it's so, so good. It itches your brain, doesn't it? All right, we are going to take a very short break. We will be right back with more Pinegrove and more album Unpack right after these very important messages. So do not go anywhere.
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2: A fact we all know, but prefer not to think about, is that we will all die one day. The truth is, many of us will live for many months or years with an illness that will eventually lead to our death. Palliative care is an important type of healthcare, focused on supporting people and their families to live as well as they can during this time. Palliative care is holistic care, focused on improving quality of life for people in their last year or two by addressing their physical, emotional, psychological, and spiritual well-being. We caught up with supportive and palliative care physician Dr. Sally Greenaway, who says there are a range of myths about palliative care which can lead to people not receiving the best possible care in the last year of life, including that people can only receive palliative care in a hospital. Sally says that people often picture it being given by specialist nurses, doctors, and allied health in a specialist palliative care unit. But in fact, palliative care is everyone's business.
3: It's delivered in the community, in GPs' offices, by community nurses, in aged care facilities or nursing homes, as people call them, in general hospitals, in cardiology wards, in dialysis wards. And when there is a lot of complexity and difficulty in helping people feel more comfortable with the challenges of that disease, whether it's their breathing or pain or they need help in managing at home, then they will call in specialist palliative care. Palliative Care Australia has a visual representation of people's needs as a big triangle, with the broad base of the triangle being most people whose needs are met in the community by GPs and aged care staff and so on. And then the next third of the triangle, which is in fact probably about 40% of people, will have their needs met by their own specialist team, whether they're kidney doctors or lung doctors or geriatricians. And then at the top of the triangle, there's about 15% of patients who have such complex needs that the predominant clinicians who will care for them will be the specialist palliative care people.
2: This project is produced with the support of the New South Wales Government.
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4: 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If you're just joining us this week, we are looking at 1111 by Pinegrove, and it is, we are 3 for 3 on banger tracks already. So you've joined us just in time for track number 4, Orange.

Track number 4, Orange. This week on the album Unpack, we are looking at 1111 by Pine Grove. It's incredible. That one was released as a single. I'm pretty sure it's in 9/8, which is really, really awesome because how many songs do you hear in 9/8? That's so cool. So, 9/8 time signatures, a little bit of music theory here. Most music is in 4/4, so it's 4 beats in a bar, and those beats are quarter notes, they're crotchets. So most music is like 1, 2, 3, 4. 9/8 is 9/8 notes or 9 quavers. So it goes 1, 2, 3, 4, 5, 6, 7, 8, 9. 1, 2, 3, 4, 5, 6, 7, 8, 9. I'm pretty sure that's what Orange is in. That's really cool. You don't hear that a lot. It's really, really, really, really awesome thing to see. Now, this song lyrically is about the orange skies over Oregon due to the wildfires. It also expresses frustration at government passivity, with Hall calling, quote, to affirm community to step in and help one another cope in the absence of our government and take seriously the need to organize for a better world, end quote. So there you go. 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We're looking at 1111 by Pine Grove, and we're going to move on to track number 5, Flora.

Track number 5, Flora. It's a great bassline on that one. This week on the album Unpack, we are looking at 1111 by Pinegrove. And this album was actually the first time Pinegrove recorded anything for a release in a proper studio. They were known for doing everything DIY. Everything was done in a home studio and everything used to be self-released. So this is their first kind of thing doing that. Interestingly, despite their usage of a proper studio this time around, they actually wanted this album to be a bit sonically messier than their prior releases, which is a bit weird. So they enlisted producer and former Death Cab for Cutie member Chris Waller to help with that, which makes sense, I guess. You know, it's Death Cab for Cutie. Alright, you're listening to the album Unpack on Connect FM 100.9. We're going to move on to track number 6, Respirate.

That's a good song. Track number 6, Respirate. This week we are looking at 1111 by Pinegrove on the album Unpack, Connect FM 100.9. That one was released as a single, and it's about the effect the pandemic had on everyday life. We're going to move on to track number 7, Let.

0: This is just incredible compositionally wise. Track number 7, Let. This week on the album Unpack, we are looking at 1111 by Pinegrove. It's actually the first album by the band to feature contributions from bassist Megan Beneventi, who recorded her sections remotely from Los Angeles. And mind you, the studio they recorded the rest of the album in is in upstate New York. Actually, I believe the producer, Chris Waller, did all of his producing from his studio in Seattle. Again, can you tell this album was recorded during the pandemic? It's just kind of ridiculous. She digitally sent the team her improvisational bass parts, which the band cobbled together into something very interesting and melodic, according to Hall. We are going to take a very short break, but we will be right back with more album Unpack and more Pinegrove after these very important messages. So do not go anywhere.
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2: Is your teenager having trouble sleeping, feeling worthless and unwanted? Do they have difficulty concentrating, or are they experiencing mood swings? Are they also acting irresponsibly and distancing themselves from family and friends? It can be difficult to know whether a young person close to you is just feeling down and stressed, or whether it's something more. Depression and anxiety among Australian 16 to 25-year-olds is surprisingly common. And left undiagnosed, it can lead to alcohol or drug abuse or an increased risk of suicide. Psychologist Dr. John Girardini from the Adelaide Women and Children's Hospital tells us what signs to look for in someone you fear might be affected by anxiety or depression.
3: Well, there's no single set of reliable indicators that somebody's mentally ill. I mean, I think the most likely cause for concern is if somebody is functioning deteriorates in some way, so that their self-care or their capacity to interact with other people or their academic performance or whatever undergoes an unexplained deterioration. Whenever we have a friend or relative who seems to be distressed, we should respond to that sympathetically and try to offer them understanding and support. I don't think it's necessarily our place as friends and family to make a decision about whether that represents a mental illness or some other personal crisis.
2: That was psychologist Dr. John Girardini of the Adelaide Women's and Children's Hospital, talking about what signs to look for and how to assist a young person you think might be affected by mental illness. 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
2: Some young people deliberately harm themselves, usually as a way to cope with difficult or painful feelings. These actions may provide temporary relief, but they don't do anything to solve the problem that's causing the feelings, and they may lead to serious injuries or even death. 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
5: I think people should remember that even if the person is trying to relieve tension and doesn't really want to kill themselves, that unfortunately every year in Australia some people make a mistake and they can cut a major artery, or you know, they can take tablets because they're so distressed and not realise that those tablets are incredibly dangerous. So I think we must always remember that doing things to yourself has the potential of actually causing permanent damage or indeed death. There are some tablets that young people don't realise, like Panadol, is in fact incredibly dangerous and can cause permanent liver damage, and aspirin can cause permanent damage as well. So we mustn't forget that these things aren't completely innocuous. 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Some unfortunate people can cause some permanent damage.
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0: Welcome back to the Album Unpack. If you're just joining us this week, we are looking at 1111 by Pinegrove. It's fantastic. You've joined us just in time for track number 8, So What?

track number 8, So What. This week on the album Unpack, we are looking at 1111 by Pinegrove, and it is fantastic. I do just want to talk for a second about a song by Pinegrove that isn't actually on this album. It's a song called Need To. It was originally released on Mixtape 2, their third EP. Yes, their third EP is called Mixtape 2. Don't question it. It hurts my head too. But it was also included on their compilation album, Everything So Far. It's a great song, and it blew up on social media in 2023. There was a trend called the Pinegrove Shuffle. I just wanted to mention it here, and I couldn't find any other place to, because I think it's notable about Pinegrove. Need To is a great song, and So What is a great song. 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We're going to move on to track number 9. Swimming.

Track number 9, Swimming. This week on the album Unpack, we are looking at 1111 by Pinegrove, and it's an incredible album. We're going to move right on to track number 10, Cyclone.

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1: It's your 80s mixtape on cassette that you played over and over again. Had a little bit of this. Here I go again on my own. You added some of this.

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1: Good evening, Brett Goodridge here, and welcome to this week's edition of It's All 80s. Now, I want you to think back to December 1988. The movie Naked Gun had just been released.
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1: We also have, in about 5 minutes' time, a track from a Canadian artist who, in 1978, signed his very first record label contract for the amount of $1. But hey, later on he found himself on a Canadian postage stamp. All that coming up tonight, but right now here's the Divinyls, Sleeping Beauty. It's all 80s, this is Connect.

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1: This week, a song about mistrusting and dysfunctional relationships. Originally from 1968, for the very next year, 1969, it was covered by Elvis.
2: We can't go on together with suspicious minds.
1: In 1986, the Fine Young Cannibals did their version of this song, which reached number 6 on the Australian Top 40 music charts. Ironically, the Elvis version reached number 1. Suspicious Minds. It's all 80s.

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Connect FM, and as Molly used to say, do yourself a favour and check out the video clip accompanying that Paul Kelly song, Before Too Long. Paul Kelly being the taxi driver in his Falcon taxi cruising the streets of Sydney from memory, and you'll see some of the interesting events that used to happen in back seats of taxis in the

0: 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Number
1: 10. And tonight's top 10 countdown is from August 1988. And in just a moment, you're going to hear a song from a band who was recently reformed and actually did some gigs in Australia in February this year. That's up next on It's All 80s.

Connect FM, and next hour we continue with the top 10 countdown from December 1988. And one of the songs you'll hear is from a band who originally formed in 1961. And this particular track also was featured in the movie soundtrack for Cocktail. But right now, this is Alison Moyet on It's All 80s.

It's your 80s mixtape on cassette that you played over and over again. Add a little bit of this. Here I go again on my own. You added some of this.

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1: It's all 80s on Connect FM with Brett Goodrich this Saturday night. And we continue this hour with the top 10 hits of December 1988. Also, we have our best album of the 80s this hour. And little hint, this album originally had the working title of Two Americas. And when it was finally released, it was the first album in the 80s that was released in a cassette, vinyl and CD version simultaneously, all on the same date. Right now, here's Hall & Oates on It's All 80s.

0: What do you think of the fact that the price of records and cassettes is going up by $2?
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6: 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This week, 1987, with the fifth studio album from the Irish rock band U2. The album's called Joshua Tree. And the day this album was released, record stores in Britain and Ireland opened at midnight due to the large number of fans queued outside. It's all 80s.

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And in that we heard Where the Streets Have No Name, I Still Haven't Found What I'm Looking For, and With or Without You. And not that far away, you are going to hear a cover of a song that was originally recorded by Simon and Garfunkel back in 1966. It's all 80s.

0: It's your 80s mixtape on cassette that you played over and over again. Add a little bit of this. You added some of this. Plus, you threw in a bit more of this. It's all 80s.
1: It's all 80s on Connect FM. Hello there, this is Brett Goodrich, and this hour we have a final look at the top 10 hits for December 1988. What will that number one hit be? And here is a song originally released in August 1987. Had poor sales, no airplay. It was then remixed and re-released in February 1988 and became a hit for Clymie Fisher. Love Changes Everything. It's all 80s.

0: This is Connect and it's all 80s and we're about to continue looking at the top 10 hits of December 1988. And in that, you're about to hear two songs that were previously covers of earlier songs. One song is a Mindbender song from 1965. The other one, Percy Sledge from 1966. It's all 80s.
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And this week's big birthdays: Anne Murray turning 81 this week, Lionel Richie 77, Cyndi Lauper turning 73, Glenn Medeiros celebrating a birthday this week, Carly Simon, who we played a little earlier, turns 81 this week, Tim Finn 74, Gary Beers from In Excess 69, and the last one, Mick Fleetwood turning 79 this week. And here's a track from Fleetwood Mac's album Tusk that charted in the early 1980s. Sarah, It's All 80.

Connect FM, and it's all 80s as we wind down to the number one hit from December 1988. Any clues as to what it could be? All right. Well, this particular song has no instruments. That's right, no instruments. All the sounds on the song are made by the human voice. It's all 80s on Connect FM.

0: 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This has been Brett Goodridge. We are back again next Saturday night from 6. Up shortly is Rob Cootree and the Rock and Roll Jukebox.
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0: 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Lost.
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0: 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He said,
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0: 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And let's put a smile on your rock and roll dial. Coming your way, here's a guy called Buddy Holly.
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0: 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It is the Rock and Roll Jukebox Classics, a rock and Rob Kurtry in the Rock and Roll Hot Seat. We're going to take you right through till midnight. And coming up very, very soon, we've got our British Invasion. Then we'll follow that through with six in a row with music from the Vietnam War years. Then we'll kick off the last hour with more great rock and roll. Now, don't forget our on-demand link is waiting for you. So if you'd like to replay this show, you can as many times as you want. 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

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Thanks for tuning in to Sydney's best rock and roll party. It is the Rock and Roll Jukebox Classics. We are keeping the memories alive. Let's kick off with 10 in a row with your British Invasion. Then we'll follow it through with 6 in a row with music from the Vietnam War years. Thanks.

0: Saturday night sound a whole lot better right here on the Rock and Roll Jukebox Classics. That was our 10 in a row with the British Invasion. And we finished it off with Peter and Gordon with I Go to Pieces. We had The Searchers there with Take Me for What I'm Worth, The Small Faces with Sha-la-la-la-lee. We had The Rolling Stones, Mick and the Boys with She's a Rainbow. Sandy Shaw was there, Girls Don't Come. Great track by the Spencer Davis Group, Keep on Running. We had the Animals there with Eric Burdon out front with Don't Bring Me Down. And for Ryder and Martha out there, they just love the Beatles. And we ended it up with a big number one hit for them with All My Lovin'. Coming your way, we've got six in a row with music from the Vietnam War years. And here it comes right here on the Rock and Roll Jukebox Classics.
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1: A candy-colored clown they call the Sandman tiptoes to my room every night, just to sprinkle stardust.

Oh, baby, please don't go. That was them. We had the Big O, Roy Orbison there with In Dreams. The Box Tops were also there with the letter Thunderclap Newman with another great one-hit wonder called Something in the Air. We had Procol Harum, another great track from the 60s, A Whiter Shade of Pale. Sam and Dave, they opened it up with Hold On, I'm Coming. Keep the radio locked right where it is for fantastic 50s, sensational 60s and super

0: 70s. So kick back, relax, or just put your dancing shoes on while we play these great rock and roll gems till midnight. So let's rock this joint. Are you ready?
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0: Yeah, that's what I want. More great rock and roll. 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Now, don't forget, you can also follow us on social media, including Facebook and Instagram, or you can drop us a line here at admin@connectfm.au if you desire. We're going to send you back in time with Bobby V, Leslie Gore, Beach Boys, and a whole lot more. So lock it into rock and roll right through to the wee hours of midnight.
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1: The name Little Eva happened like this. I weighed about 98 pounds, and I was 4 feet 11. Basically, it was from the size that I was. I was tiny.

0: Chanel there with Hey Baby, reliving the happy days of rock and roll. Just about over for another week. I will catch you same time and place each and every Saturday night from 9 right to 12 with Sydney's best rock and roll. Take care, everybody. Have a good week. We'll see you next Saturday night. Bye for now.
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0: 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My name is Ruth Labar and welcome to the show today. The aim of my show is to let you know what great things are happening in our area each week. We live in such a great area where there are lots of really good things happening. The diversity of culture is rich and it is so good when we can all be a part of these different celebrations and join in together.
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0: Well, Minions, it's Sunday night in Southwest Sydney, which means it's time for an all-new episode of Into the Void. My name is Aaron. I'll be taking you all the way through to midnight.
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1: 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My name is Aaron, and I'll be with you all the way through to midnight.
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0: Well, Minions, it's Sunday night in Southwest Sydney, which means it's time for an all-new episode of Into the Void. My name is Aaron. I'll be taking you all the way through to midnight.
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3: Hello, I'm Melissa Delfs. A case of the deadly H5N1 bird flu has been detected in Australia for the first time in a wild migratory bird. The sick brown skua was spotted earlier this week and in preliminary testing returned a positive result before it was confirmed by the CSIRO overnight. Chief Veterinary Officer Dr. Beth Cookson says the first response will be surveillance.
4: We have been carefully preparing for this event for a long time. We have had the benefit of learning from the international experience, and this means that the investment that government and along with state and territory jurisdictions and industry have made have left us as best prepared as possible to respond to this situation.
3: WA residents on the south coast are being advised to report sightings of sick or dead birds to the Emergency Animal Disease Hotline. Meantime, Prime Minister Anthony Albanese says the government will do whatever it can to stop the spread where possible.
5: We of course always examine these issues carefully. We have prepared for it. This is something that has happened through migratory birds. It's happened by definition around the world, and that is why we've been preparing for this.
3: Australia was the only continent in the world free of bird flu. Two passenger trains have collided north of London overnight, killing the driver of one of the vehicles. British police have confirmed 89 people have been injured, while 11 have suffered very serious injuries. Prime Minister Keir Starmer says his thoughts are with those involved and their loved ones. The Asylum Seeker Resource Centre is today celebrating its 25th anniversary. It was the first organisation in Australia which specifically addressed the needs of people seeking asylum. Senada Sulyagic arrived in Australia as a child and the centre helped her family set up their home.
6: I know that I'm just one story of many, but I do imagine that the people that walked through those doors 25, 20, 15 years ago would have integrated into our society in a way that wouldn't have been possible if it wasn't for the ASRC.
3: Meantime, the Asylum Seekers Resource Centre is hosting its World Refugee Telethon today with a fundraising goal of $1.5 million. Coinciding with World Refugee Day, the ASRC says the funds will go toward ensuring refugees and people seeking asylum can access food, healthcare, legal support, housing assistance and community. And actor Mike Myers has delighted comedy spy film fans. The actor has confirmed a fourth film of the Austin Powers franchise is on the way, but didn't provide new details about the cast or possible release date. And in sport around the world, Socceroos fans are lamenting their side's loss against the USA this morning in the World Cup 2-0. The ABC spoke to Socceroos fans on the ground in Seattle who watched the game live.
7: That hurt. We weren't the better team, a couple of selection issues, but proud of the boys.
8: We'll see everyone next round in the knockout stages. We'll get our redemption.
9: They were courageous. They worked out all day. We're very proud of the boys.
10: And they showed energy.
9: We're going to be
10: energy all day. Energy
9: all day. We'll be right.
3: Australia's progression into the knockout stage of the World Cup could be shaped by a Group D match later today between Turkey and Paraguay. Australia play Paraguay next Friday. And in more sport, in AFL this afternoon, the Adelaide Crows are set to go head-to-head against Melbourne on home turf, while the GWS Giants take on Carlton. Tonight, Collingwood will play Port Adelaide.
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2: Hello, I'm Melissa Delfs. A case of the deadly H5N1 bird flu has been detected in Australia for the first time in a wild migratory bird. The sick brown skua was spotted earlier this week and in preliminary testing returned a positive result before it was confirmed by the CSIRO overnight. Chief Veterinary Officer Dr. Beth Cookson says the first response will be surveillance.
3: We have been carefully preparing for this event for a long time. We have had the benefit of learning from the international experience, and this means that the investment that government and along with state and territory jurisdictions and industry have made have left us as best prepared as possible to respond to this situation.
2: WA residents on the south coast are being advised to report sightings of sick or dead birds to the Emergency Animal Disease Hotline. Meantime, Prime Minister Anthony Albanese says the government will do whatever it can to stop the spread where possible.
4: We of course always examine these issues carefully. We have prepared for it. This is something that has happened through migratory birds. It's happened by definition around the world, and that is why we've been preparing for this.
2: Australia was the only continent in the world free of bird flu. Two passenger trains have collided north of London overnight, killing the driver of one of the vehicles. British police have confirmed 89 people have been injured, while 11 have suffered very serious injuries. Prime Minister Keir Starmer says his thoughts are with those involved and their loved ones. The Asylum Seeker Resource Centre is today celebrating its 25th anniversary. It was the first organisation in Australia which specifically addressed the needs of people seeking asylum. Senada Suljagic arrived in Australia as a child and the centre helped her family set up their home.
5: I know that I'm just one story of many, but I do imagine that the people that walked through those doors 25, 20, 15 years ago would have integrated into our society in a way that wouldn't have been possible if it wasn't for the ASRC.
2: Meantime, the Asylum Seekers Resource Centre is hosting its World Refugee Telethon today with a fundraising goal of $1.5 million. Coinciding with World Refugee Day, the ASRC says the funds will go toward ensuring refugees and people seeking asylum can access food, healthcare, legal support, housing assistance and community. And actor Mike Myers has delighted comedy spy film fans. The actor has confirmed a fourth film of the Austin Powers franchise is on the way, but didn't provide new details about the cast or possible release date. And in sport around the world, Socceroos fans are lamenting their side's loss against the USA this morning in the World Cup 2-0. The ABC spoke to Socceroos fans on the ground in Seattle who watched the game live.
6: That hurt. That hurt. We weren't the better team, couple of selection issues, but proud of the boys.
7: We'll see everyone next round in the knockout stages. We'll get our redemption.
8: They were courageous. They worked out all day. We're very proud of the boys.
9: And they showed energy.
8: We're going to be
9: energy all day.
8: We'll be right.
2: Australia's progression into the knockout stage of the World Cup could be shaped by a Group D match later today between Turkey and Paraguay. Australia play Paraguay next Friday. And in more sport in AFL this afternoon, the Adelaide Crows are set to go head-to-head against Melbourne on home turf, while the GWS Giants take on Carlton. Tonight, Collingwood will play Port Adelaide.
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6: Some young people deliberately harm themselves, usually as a way to cope with difficult or painful feelings. These actions may provide temporary relief, but they don't do anything to solve the problem that's causing the feelings, and they may lead to serious injuries or even death. Brett McDermott is the Director of the Child and Youth Mental Health Service at the Mater Hospital in Brisbane, and a Director of Beyond Blue.
7: I think people should remember that even if the person is trying to relieve tension and doesn't really want to kill themselves, that unfortunately every year in Australia some people make a mistake and they can cut a major artery, or you know, they can take tablets because they're so distressed and not realise that those tablets are incredibly dangerous. So I think we must always remember that doing things to yourself has the potential of actually causing permanent damage or indeed death. There are some tablets that young people don't realise, like Panadol, is in fact incredibly dangerous and can cause permanent liver damage, and aspirin can cause permanent damage as well. So we mustn't forget that these things aren't completely innocuous. They're not completely benign. Some unfortunate people can cause some permanent damage.
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